0: military spouse-owned businesses as a disadvantaged category under the SBA's 8A Business Development Program. The designation would reduce borrowing costs for military spouse businesses by waiving SBA loan guarantee fees for loans up to $1 million. Anastasia Obis, Federal News Network.
1: And a group of Republican lawmakers is urging Army Secretary Dan Driscoll to implement a stalled rule that would allow individuals to carry firearms and other weapons on land managed by the Army Corps of Engineers. The lawmakers said the constituents in their districts have reached out to express concerns over this restriction. Find these stories and more at federalnewsnetwork.com. I'm Eric White.
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3: The Cleveland Cavaliers come back into the series now with one win, now trailing Detroit 2-1 in that Eastern Conference second round with a 116-109 win. Led in scoring by Donovan Mitchell's 35 points. James Harden had 11 points in the fourth quarter. Jared Allen had 18 points. Cade Cunningham had 27 points. Did take 27 shots. Struggled in the first half, able to turn it on in the second. Tip off for the WNBA this weekend. The Dallas Wings beat the Indiana Fever 107-104. Paige Beckers with 20 points. Arika Egungbawale led the scoring in 22 points. Caitlin Clark, 20 points on 18 shots, 2-for-9 from 3. Kelsey Mitchell had 30. She led Indiana in the loss. Elsewhere in the league, the Phoenix Mercury beat the Las Vegas Aces 99-66. It was ring night for the Aces. Las Vegas Raiders owners Mark Davis and Tom Brady in attendance. Major League Baseball, the Blue Jays beat the Angels 14-1.

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1: I'm Air Force Staff Sergeant Douglas Lawrence. 8th Army has hosted their annual Pacific Victors Innovation Event in the Republic of Korea. Contestants pitched their concepts to 8th Army leadership, who would consider the top ideas for implementation in 8th Army operations and potentially across the entire U.S. Army. Marines stationed in Okinawa have collaborated with Japanese security guards to conduct a pepper spray training event. This event built confidence in non-lethal weapon use and had participants experience the firsthand effects of pepper spray. Soldiers from multiple nations have taken part in the inaugural Pacific Land Forces Team Readiness Challenge in Hawaii. This competition consisted of multiple team-based physical challenges to establish a new multinational cooperation standard in the region. This has been your Pacific Pulse. I'm Air Force Staff Sergeant Douglas Lawrence.
2: This is your Kanto Connection. I'm Seaman Nicholas Seppi. Staff Sergeant Taylor Slater from 374th FSS Marketing talks about some events being hosted around Yokota for Mother's Day.
3: You've got Mother's Day coming up and you don't really have any plans and haven't really thought anything, don't worry. I've got two events coming up that you can take the most special person in your life to. Starting with Sunday, May 10th at the Enlisted Club, they're going to be having a Mother's Day brunch from 10 a.m. to 2 p.m. Over up at Tama Hills, we've got some Mother's Day specials at the Kiji Dining Room. So it's going to be going on from May 6th through 10th. So if you haven't already, I would definitely call Tama Hills at the reservation desk at 227-5230.
2: This was your Kanto Connection. I'm Seaman Nicholas Seppi.

0: bacon, ground beef, mango, celery, kiwi, chicken wings. 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

0: I'm Carmen Roberts, Fox News. The remaining passengers aboard the Dutch cruise ship struck by the Hanta virus will disembark tomorrow after it docks in Spain's Canary Islands. U.S. officials will be there waiting to assist the 17 American passengers.
1: There are still more than 100 people on that ship, but thankfully none of the remaining Americans have shown symptoms. According to the University of Nebraska Medical Center, which will have its national quarantine unit on standby to monitor the Americans, a new report from ABC News says that the CDC will not mandate quarantine for the American passengers. Prior to the virus's detection, the ship's operator says more than 24 passengers from around the world, including the U.S., had already got off the boat and started traveling home. And because of that, health officials in at least 6 states now are tracking people who were on board or may have been exposed during international flights.
0: Fox's CB Cotton reporting. A frightening night in Denver as a Frontier Airlines jet struck and killed a pedestrian on the runway.
2: Frontier 4345, we're stopping on the runway. We just hit somebody. We have an engine fire.
3: Frontier 4345, I see that.
0: Officials say the person scaled a perimeter fence and dashed out onto the runway just as the plane was taking off at high speed.
4: The Denver airport also reporting that 12 people have been reported to have minor injuries. 5 of them were transported to local hospitals. Audio from air traffic control captured the moment that a pilot reported the collision. He said there was an engine fire. Frontier says there was smoke in the cabin, but airport officials say the Denver Fire Department, they were able to quickly put that fire out.
0: Fox's Madeline Rivera reporting. No name released on the victim, but authorities don't believe that victim was an airport employee. 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
5: This is your News in One. Reporting for AFN Europe, I'm Army Sergeant Shane Gooden. Ogame Express, the largest multinational maritime exercise in West and Central Africa, concluded in Douala, Cameroon. The annual exercise, facilitated by U.S. 6th Fleet, sponsored by U.S. Africa Command, brought together 30 nations to participate in at-sea and ashore training. The participants exchanged information through class-led training covering maritime law, medical readiness, and command and control techniques. Exercise Director for Ogame Express, U.S. Navy Captain Andrew Cleve, says the exercise serves as a springboard for a year-round security cooperation, and as the training concludes, participants are encouraged to sustain partnerships. Ogame Express enhances the collective capacity to rapidly respond to maritime security challenges. That was your News in One. I'm Army Sergeant Shane Gooden.
6: The Cleveland Cavaliers come back into the series now with one win, now trailing Detroit 2-1 in that Eastern Conference second round with a 116-109 win, led in scoring by Donovan Mitchell's 35 points. James Harden had 11 points in the fourth quarter. Jared Allen had 18 points. Cade Cunningham had 27 points, did take 27 shots, struggled in the first half, able to turn it on in the second. Tip off for the WNBA this weekend, the Dallas Wings beat the Indiana Fever 107-104. Paige Beckers with 20 points. Arika Egungbawale led the scoring in 22 points. Caitlin Clark, 20 points on 18 shots, 2-for-9 from 3. Kelsey Mitchell had 30. She led Indiana in the loss. Elsewhere in the league, the Phoenix Mercury beat the Las Vegas Aces 99-66. It was ring night for the Aces. Las Vegas Raiders owners Mark Davis and Tom Brady in attendance. Major League Baseball, the Blue Jays beat the Angels 14-1.
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0: Dude, check out my new drone I bought.
1: Did you register it under the Civil Aeronautics Act in Japan?
0: What?
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3: Dude, tonight was awesome.
4: Seriously, what did I drink?
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5: Are you sure you're good to drive?
4: You're kidding me. I'm fine. Besides, there's a dorm right there.
3: All
4: right. Dude, slow down.
6: We're fine. Calm down.
4: No, dude, seriously, you've been drinking too much.
5: I shouldn't have even let you drive.
6: Dude, look out! Man, are you okay? Dude, that's not funny. Get up.
7: Drinking and driving.
6: Seriously, dude, get up.
7: Is it really worth the risk?
8: When driving in Japan, traveling up to 30 kilometers over the speed limit results in a blue ticket or minor offense. Traveling over 30 kilometers above the speed limit is a pink ticket or criminal offense. Penalties range from fines to imprisonment, so obey the posted speed limit at all times.
9: Everybody's drinking. I don't want to be left out. Maybe just one beer for the road. One shot won't hurt. You know what? I'm an amazing driver. So what's another few drinks? Okay, everybody. I'm driving. Man, tonight was so fun. Choosing the drink was so worth
10: it. It's never worth it. Protect your friends and protect yourself. Don't drink and drive.

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1: I'm Air Force Staff Sergeant Douglas Lawrence. 8th Army has hosted their annual Pacific Victors Innovation Event in the Republic of Korea. Contestants pitched their concepts to 8th Army leadership, who would consider the top ideas for implementation in 8th Army operations and potentially across the entire U.S. Army. Marines stationed in Okinawa.

0: It's time
1: to take a look around the Kanto Plain.
2: 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I'm Seaman Apprentice Evan Ayanazo. AFN's very own Hasano Yamazaki speaks about new regulations regarding power banks on commercial flights.
3: 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First, each passenger can bring up to two power banks with a capacity of 160 watt hours or less, carry-on only. Second, no charging mid-flight. You're prohibited to recharge your power banks using outlets in the cabin. Three, you're prohibited to use the power bank to charge your other devices like smartphones, laptops during the flight.
2: 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That was your Kanto Connection. I'm Seaman Apprentice Evan Ayanazo.
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8: By those who lead.

0: now racing to track the number of confirmed cases of a deadly Honda virus outbreak that started aboard a cruise ship in the Atlantic. The ship to arrive just hours from now in the Canary Islands with more than 100 passengers and crew on board. 17 of them are U.S. citizens. An American doctor who's a passenger stepped in to help others after the ship's doctor fell ill while treating Honda virus patients. Dr. Stephen Cornfield, an oncologist from Oregon, told ABC News the crew and passengers were cooperative and understanding.
1: I have nothing but accolades for this boat and everybody on it.
0: CDC officials will be standing by when the ship arrives. A tragedy on the tarmac at Denver International Airport last night after someone trespassed onto the runway and was killed by a plane taking off.
2: A Frontier Airlines plane full of passengers speeding down the runway, hitting and killing a pedestrian during takeoff at Denver International Airport. Just before midnight Friday, authorities say the victim scaled an airport fence, managed to make it onto the runway, and 2 minutes later was sucked into the plane's engine just as it was almost wheels up for its flight to Los Angeles.
0: ABC's Andrew Dimbert. A boat explosion near a popular South Florida sandbar sent several people to the hospital with serious injuries this afternoon. This witness said the blast sent people into the air.
3: When we looked back out, we saw three people flying off of the boat and a puff of smoke.
0: Miami-Dade fire rescue crews pulling people into lifeboats and rushing them to nearby fuel docks. Officials say 11 people were taken to local hospitals, some 11 airlifted. And Israeli officials, they launched a drone strike into Lebanon today, killing four people just south of Beirut, while a series of airstrikes on southern Lebanon killed at least 13. ABC's Tom Sophie Burridge.
4: Despite the ceasefire in Lebanon, Israel launching fresh strikes against Iranian proxy Hezbollah in the south. More than 2,700 killed there in this war. Israeli and Lebanese officials set to hold peace talks in Washington next week.
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5: This is your News in One. Reporting for AFN Europe, I'm Army Sergeant Shane Gooden. Obagame Express, the largest multinational maritime exercise in West and Central Africa, concluded in Douala, Cameroon. The annual exercise, facilitated by U.S. 6th Fleet, sponsored by U.S. Africa Command, brought together 30 nations to participate in at-sea and ashore training. The participants exchanged information through class-led training covering maritime law, medical readiness, and command and control techniques. Exercise Director for Obagami Express, U.S. Navy Captain Andrew Cleve, says the exercise serves as a springboard for a year-round security cooperation, and as the training concludes, participants are encouraged to sustain partnerships. Obagami Express enhances the collective capacity to rapidly respond to maritime security challenges. That was your News in One. I'm Army Sergeant Shane Gooden.
6: Sports studios in Los Angeles. Here's Steve DeSager.
7: Just underway in the NBA playoff game in L.A., Oklahoma City up 2-0 in its second round series, playing at the Lakers. Earlier at Cleveland, the Cavs stayed undefeated at home this postseason, beating Detroit 116-109. Donovan Mitchell with 35 points. Detroit leads the best of seven series, 2-1. A couple more NBA playoff games on the Sunday schedule. The NBA draft lottery is Sunday. Four WNBA season openers on the Saturday slate, including wins today for Dallas and Phoenix on the road. The Phoenix Mercury won at Las Vegas 99-66 after Dallas edged Indiana 107-104. In the NHL playoffs, Carolina's up 3-0, but tied 2-2 late in regulation at Philadelphia. Starting shortly, Colorado up 2-0, plays at Minnesota. And former Braves manager Bobby Cox passed away.
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2: I'm Air Force Staff Sergeant Douglas Lawrence. 8th Army has hosted their annual Pacific Victors Innovation Event in the Republic of Korea. Contestants pitched their concepts to 8th Army leadership, who would consider the top ideas for implementation in 8th Army operations and potentially across the entire U.S. Army. Marines stationed in Okinawa have collaborated with Japanese security guards to conduct a pepper spray training event. This event built confidence in non-lethal weapon use and had participants experience the firsthand effects of pepper spray. Soldiers from multiple nations have taken part in the inaugural Pacific Land Forces Team Readiness Challenge in Hawaii. This competition consisted of multiple team-based physical challenges to establish a new multinational cooperation standard in the region. This has been your Pacific Pulse. I'm Air Force Staff Sergeant Douglas Lawrence.
3: This is your Kanto Connection. I'm Airman Ethan Manilastis. Paul Savarese, the general manager at the Nusano, gives an update on the events and booking information relating to the Nusano.
4: So every second Saturday, we have a DJ-themed event. The theme changes every month. And every second Sunday is our traditional Sunday brunch. Second weekends are something to remember. So we're available online or by phone. We are very high demand. So we open up our booking window 6 months in advance, so it does sell quickly. But we will let you know on AFN and when we're talking to you if things open up. So we have some cancellations that opened up in August. So if you're looking to book in August, call now. You can call at 229. 229-

0: This is Hisano with your Japanese culture tip. A few basic words and phrases in Japanese will go a long way, and locals will be very impressed and happy with your honest attempt at speaking their language. Sumimasen is excuse me, and also can be used for sorry. And wakarimasen is I don't know or I don't understand. These are some good-to-know phrases for beginners. See you again. Dewa mata.
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2: Here's a few words from the Command Sergeant Major of U.S. Army Garrison Japan, Rick Meeker, on what's going on around Camp Sama.
3: Every year we do the Salute to the Nations. This year it's going to be Saturday, the June 27th. We'll host it from 3 to 9 p.m. And it'll be live music, some great food and fireworks finale. We ask that our SFRGs should sign up now to get their booths and menus locked in. And this is always a phenomenal event for both our on-base personnel and our host nation neighbors.
4: Yokota Air Base has seen an increase in the amount of helmet infractions for bicycle riders. 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
5: As a service member stationed in a foreign country, use social media to share your experiences with your family and friends around the world. And that's perfectly fine, except you share everything, like the selfie you took in the classified area or that status update where you posted your deployment orders. And because your privacy settings are set to everyone, literally anyone on the internet can see it. Once it's on the internet, it's there for good. Remember, social media OPSEC is just like regular OPSEC. Think twice before you post it.
6: I've got so much to be thankful for. Look, I got a

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2: It's your move. I'm Daria Albinger, Fox News. The U.S. is waiting on Iran as that nation's government reviews the latest U.S. peace proposal, and tensions remain high in the Strait of Hormuz.
3: The White House says that as they're waiting for this, the ceasefire is still holding at this time. There's also a lot of other military activity taking place. U.S. Central Command releasing footage of a U.S. fighter jet disabling two Iranian oil tankers trying to breach the American blockade. CENTCOM also says that American forces have redirected 58 commercial vessels and disabled four since April 13th. One senior British official telling Fox the HMS Dragon Type 45 destroyer now is in the Gulf. The UK's Ministry of Defense today says that the ship will support efforts to clear mines and protect ships.
2: That's Fox's Alex Hogan at the White House. CENTCOM says the ceasefire is still in place, but the U.S. naval blockade is going to remain in effect. The FAA is looking into the deadly incident last night at Denver International Airport. A Frontier Airlines flight taking off hit and killed a woman who authorities say trespassed onto the tarmac. More from Fox's Max Gordon.
4: Frontier flight 4345 was hurtling down the runway, taking off for Los Angeles when they struck a person who had gotten out onto the runway. Here's radio traffic right after the collision.
5: We just hit somebody. We have an engine fire.
4: Smoke was reported in the cabin, and passengers were evacuated via slides as a precautionary measure. The Airbus A321 was carrying 224 passengers and seven crew members. Airport officials say they checked the fence line after the incident, finding it intact. The identity of the person, though, is still unknown. And the runway where the incident took place was shut down for a time so investigators could do their work. But according to airport officials, the accident scene has now been cleared, and the runway is back open.
2: 12 passengers reported minor injuries. Some of them were taken to area hospitals, and that investigation into the incident continues. 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
6: Newscast. Military spouses want Congress to pass the Military Spouse Small Business Recognition Act.
7: More than 50 military spouse-owned businesses met with lawmakers and congressional staff on Thursday to advocate for legislation that seeks to designate military spouse-owned businesses as a disadvantaged category under the SBA's 8A Business Development Program. The designation would reduce borrowing costs for military spouse businesses by waiving SBA loan guarantee fees for loans up to $1 million. Anastasia Obis, Federal News Network.
6: And a group of Republican lawmakers is urging Army Secretary Dan Driscoll to implement a stalled rule that would allow individuals to carry firearms and other weapons on land managed by the Army Corps of Engineers. The lawmakers said that constituents in their districts have reached out to express concerns over this restriction. Find these stories and more at federalnewsnetwork.com. I'm Eric White.
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9: An impressive first half from the Lakers, who lead at the break against Oklahoma City 59-57 despite some very hot shooting early from the Thunder. Shai Gilgeous-Alexander, 14 points, but just 4 of 14 from the floor. Still over 50% shooting overall for OKC as a team. The Lakers are led by Rui Hachimura, 16 points. From three-point range, he's 4 for 4. Lakers are down 2-0 in this second-round series. Cleveland down 2-1 now after winning another home playoff game, 116-109 over Detroit, 35 points for Donovan Mitchell. Golden State re-signed coach Steve Kerr to a two-year deal. In the NHL playoffs, an overtime win for Carolina, eliminating the Flyers in Philadelphia 3-2. Carolina also swept its first-round series. Minnesota at home leads 2-0 over Colorado late in the first. Colorado up 2-0.

0: and it's nice to see you around. Are you getting the hang of that sugi yet?
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1: I'm Air Force Staff Sergeant Douglas Lawrence. 8th Army has hosted their annual Pacific Victors Innovation Event in the Republic of Korea. Contestants pitched their concepts to 8th Army leadership, who would consider the top ideas for implementation in 8th Army operations, and potentially across the entire U.S. Army. Marines stationed in Okinawa have collaborated with Japanese security guards to conduct a pepper spray training event. This event built confidence in non-lethal weapon use and had participants experience the firsthand effects of pepper spray. Soldiers from multiple nations have taken part in the inaugural Pacific Land Forces Team Readiness Challenge in Hawaii. This competition consisted of multiple team-based physical challenges to establish a new multinational cooperation standard in the region. This has been your Pacific Pulse. I'm Air Force Staff Sergeant Douglas Lawrence.
2: This is your Kanto Connection. I'm Seaman Nicholas Seppi. Staff Sergeant Taylor Slater from 374th FSS Marketing talks about some events being hosted around Yokota for Mother's Day.
3: You've got Mother's Day coming up and you don't really have any plans and haven't really thought anything. Don't worry. I've got two events coming up that you can take the most special person in your life to. Starting with Sunday, May 10th at the Enlisted Club, they're going to be having a Mother's Day brunch from 10 a.m. to 2 p.m. Over up at Tama Hills, we've got some Mother's Day specials at the Kiji Dining Room. So it's going to be going on from May 6th through 10th. So if you haven't already, I would definitely call Tama Hills at the reservation desk at 227-5230.
2: This was your Kanto Connection. I'm Seaman Nicholas Seppi.
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2: I'm okay.
3: I'll figure it out.
2: Just one more drink.
4: You just don't get
2: it's
4: it.
2: It's like they don't care.
4: Nobody listens.
2: Maybe I'm not
4: it's
2: okay.
4: It's like they don't
2: just
4: care.
2: Don't
4: maybe.
5: I'm not okay.
4: Nobody
5: okay.
4: listens.
2: Nobody listens. I'm not okay.
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2: From ABC News, I'm Dave Packer. Passengers on a Dutch hantavirus-infected cruise ship arriving in the Canary Islands overnight. Three people have died. CDC officials will be standing by to meet the passengers. Dr. Maria Van Kerkhove, director of the Department of Epidemic and Pandemic Management.
3: Right now, there's nobody on board that has any symptoms, including passengers and crew. That's great news.
2: 17 Americans on board. First responders in Florida's Miami-Dade rushed to a popular sandbar Saturday afternoon after a boat explosion with several people injured. Miami-Dade Fire Rescue told ABC News they dispatched over 25 fire rescue units. This witness.
4: It was an explosion in the bilge of the boat. About a 10 or 12 people that got stretched out of there from the explosion. And it's a pretty bad scene.
2: 15 people taken to a local area hospital. In Denver, a Frontier Airlines jet hitting and killing a trespasser who was on the runway during takeoff.
5: The pilots immediately aborting takeoff. Smoke filling the cabin. The plane's engine bursting into flames. The crew deploying emergency slides, evacuating all 231 people on board.
6: Five people were taken to a nearby hospital, a dozen reporting minor injuries. The FAA and Denver police are now investigating.
2: ABC's Andrew Dimbert. No deal yet to end the war with Iran. ABC News senior White House correspondent Selena Wang.
7: The U.S. is still waiting for Iran's answer on those peace talks. The president has said a response was supposed to come last night, but as of now, nothing. And Iran's foreign ministry is now saying they're not bound by America's deadlines.
2: The war now entering its 10th week. Investigators in Central California say a new search of property linked to the family of convicted killer Paul Flores did not uncover the remains of Kristen Smart nearly 30 years after she vanished. Smart disappeared in 1996 while walking home from a college party in St. Louis Obispo. 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
8: This is your News in One. Reporting for AFN Europe, I'm Army Sergeant Shane Gooden. Owagame Express, the largest multinational maritime exercise in West and Central Africa, concluded in Douala, Cameroon. The annual exercise, facilitated by U.S. 6th Fleet, sponsored by U.S. Africa Command, brought together 30 nations to participate in at-sea and ashore training. The participants exchanged information through class-led training covering maritime law, medical readiness, and command and control techniques. Exercise Director for Owagame Express, U.S. Navy Captain Andrew Cleve, says the exercise serves as a springboard for a year-round security cooperation, and as the training concludes, participants are encouraged to sustain partnerships. Owagame Express enhances the collective capacity to rapidly respond to maritime security challenges. That was your News in One. I'm Army Sergeant Shane Gooden.
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10: It looks like Oklahoma City's going to be up three games to none in their second round NBA playoff series. They're leading at the Lakers 112-94 with about 6 minutes to go, 55% shooting for the Thunder. At Cleveland, the Cavs 5-0 at home this postseason. Beat Detroit today 116-109, 35 points for Donovan Mitchell. Pistons lead the second round series 2-1. Golden State re-signed coach Steve Kerr to a 2-year deal. In WNBA season openers, road wins for Dallas, Phoenix, and Atlanta, which won at Minnesota 91-90. Angel Reese, now with Atlanta, had 14 rebounds and a block at the end. In the NHL playoff, Carolina with another round sweep, 4-0, eliminating Philadelphia this time with an overtime win 3-2 tonight. At Minnesota right now, it's the Wild 4-1 over the Avalanche late in the second period, about a minute to go in the second.
9: Mission ready, music driven.
0: AFN, the Eagle. Japan and Korea.

0: Is everything all right?
1: No, I'm looking for something.
0: What are you looking for?
1: Something to do.
0: All right, well, good luck with that.
1: Wait, where are you going?
0: I'm heading over to Yokota's USO.
1: What's at the USO?
0: All sorts of things. Gaming consoles, a mini theater, and they have lots of events, too.
1: Whoa. Can I go?
0: Yeah, it's right inside the Yujo Community Center. They're open from 10 in the morning until 10 in the evening, Monday through Saturday. And you can find them on Facebook at USO Yokota.
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1: I'm Air Force Staff Sergeant Douglas Lawrence. 8th Army has hosted their annual Pacific Victors Innovation Event in the Republic of Korea. Contestants pitched their concepts to 8th Army leadership, who would consider the top ideas for implementation in 8th Army operations and potentially across the entire U.S. Army. Marines stationed in Okinawa have collaborated with Japanese security guards to conduct a pepper spray training event. This event built confidence in non-lethal weapon use and had participants experience the firsthand effects of pepper spray. Soldiers from multiple nations have taken part in the inaugural Pacific Land Forces Team Readiness Challenge in Hawaii. This competition consisted of multiple team-based physical challenges to establish a new

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1: 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I'm Seaman Apprentice Evan Ayanazo.
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1: On the runway. I'm Chris DeMeo, Fox News. A Frontier Airlines plane struck and killed a person on the runway at Denver International Airport late Friday night after the person climbed the airport's perimeter fence. Fox's Max Gordon has more.
2: Frontier Flight 4345 was hurtling down the runway, taking off for Los Angeles when they struck a person who had gotten out onto the runway. Here's radio traffic right after the collision.
3: We just hit somebody. We have an engine fire.
2: Smoke was reported in the cabin, and passengers were evacuated via slides as a precautionary measure. The Airbus A321 was carrying 224 passengers and 7 crew members. Airport officials say they checked the fence line after the incident, finding it intact. The identity of the person, though, is still unknown. And the runway where the incident took place was shut down for a time so investigators could do their work. But according to airport officials, the accident scene has now been cleared and the runway is back open.
1: 12 people reported with minor injuries. A fighting flares up again between the U.S. and Iran as Washington awaits word from Tehran on a peace proposal.
4: Now, all was calm today in the UAE after 3 different missile and drone attacks from Iran earlier this week and after U.S. destroyers came under attack in the Strait of Hormuz on 2 separate occasions. On the latter, Secretary of State Marco Rubio said U.S. forces launched a...
5: Only stupid countries don't shoot back when you're shot at, and we're not a stupid country.
4: And a senior British official telling our own Brett Baer the U.K. is getting in on the action, dispatching a Type 45 destroyer to the region. HMS Dragon has air defense capability, but cannot launch land attack missiles like our destroyers fire those Tomahawk cruise missiles. And the French have sent their only aircraft carrier to the Red Sea after a recent transit through the Suez Canal.
1: That's Fox's Lucas Tomlinson reporting from Dubai. A deal is yet to be made between the U.S. and Iran, but the ceasefire reportedly continues. 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
6: Your news in one. Reporting for AFN Europe, I'm Army Sergeant Shane Gooden.
7: Ogame Express, the largest multinational maritime exercise in West and Central Africa, concluded in Douala, Cameroon.
6: The annual exercise, facilitated by U.S. 6th Fleet, sponsored by U.S. Africa Command, brought together 30 nations to participate in at-sea and ashore training. The participants exchanged information through class-led training covering maritime law, medical readiness, and command and control techniques. Exercise Director for Ogame Express, U.S. Navy Captain Andrew Cleve, says the exercise serves as a springboard for a year-round security cooperation, and as the training concludes, participants are encouraged to sustain partnerships. Ogame Express enhances the collective capacity to rapidly respond to maritime security challenges. That was your news in one. I'm Army Sergeant Shane Gooden.
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9: In the Stanley Cup playoffs at Minnesota, the Wild have just beaten Colorado 5-1. They're down 2-1 now in this second round series. Carolina completed a 4-game sweep, winning at Philadelphia in overtime tonight 3-2. Carolina also swept its first round series. In the NBA playoffs, Oklahoma City, defending champs, won at the Lakers 131-108 to go up 3-0. A.J. Mitchell of the Thunder, 24 points, 10 assists, no turnovers. The Thunder outscored L.A. by 25 in the second half. Cleveland's down 2-1 now after a home win against Detroit today, 116-109. Golden State re-signed coach Steve Kerr to a 2-year deal. In Major League Baseball, the Braves lead at Dodger Stadium 7-0 over L.A. in the top of the ninth. Former Braves manager Bobby Cox passed away at the age of 84. He won the World Series with Atlanta in 95.
8: We play the artists you love.
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5: Peace.

0: and had participants experience the firsthand effects of pepper spray. Soldiers from multiple nations have taken part in the inaugural Pacific Land Forces Team Readiness Challenge in Hawaii. This competition consisted of multiple team-based physical challenges to establish a new multinational cooperation standard in the region. This has been your Pacific Pulse. I'm Air Force Staff Sergeant Douglas Lawrence.
1: This is your Kanto Connection. I'm Airman Ethan Manilastis. Paul Savarese, the general manager at the Nusano, gives an update on the events and booking information relating to the Nusano.
2: So every second Saturday, we have a DJ-themed event. The theme changes every month. And every second Sunday is our traditional Sunday brunch. Second weekends are something to remember. So we're available online or by phone. We are very high demand. So we open up our booking window 6 months in advance, so it does sell quickly. But we will let you know on AFN and when we're talking to you if things open up. So we have some cancellations that opened up in August. So if you're looking to book in August, call now. You can call at 229-8002 or book online as well. But all those events we talked about, you can call 229-8003. They can also let you know about the upcoming events. Check out our website, always being updated, Nusano.com. Like us on Facebook and Instagram. There's always something going on at the sauna.
1: 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Thank you for listening. I'm Airman Ethan Manilastis.
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You look so fine that I really want to make you mine. 4, 5, 6, come on and get your kicks. 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

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You look so fine that I really want to make you mine. 4, 5, 6, come on and get your kicks. Now you don't.

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2: Here's a few words from the Command Sergeant Major of U.S. Army Garrison Japan, Rick Meeker, on what's going on around Camp Sama.
3: Every year we do the Salute to the Nations. 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We'll host it from 3 to 9 p.m. And it'll be live music, some great food and fireworks finale. 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And this is always a phenomenal event for both our on-base personnel and our host nation neighbors.
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0: passengers on a Dutch hantavirus-infected cruise ship arriving in the Canary Islands overnight. Three people have died. CDC officials will be standing by to meet the passengers. Dr. Maria Van Kerkhove, director of the Department of Epidemic and Pandemic Management.
1: Right now, there's nobody on board that has any symptoms, including passengers and crew. That's great news.
0: 17 Americans on board. First responders in Florida's Miami-Dade rushed to a popular sandbar Saturday afternoon after a boat explosion with several people injured. Miami-Dade Fire Rescue told ABC News they dispatched over 25 fire rescue units. This witness.
2: It was an explosion in the bilge of the boat. About a 10 or 12 people that got stretched out of there from the explosion. And it's a pretty bad scene.
0: 15 people taken to a local area hospital. In Denver, a Frontier Airlines jet hitting and killing a trespasser who was on the runway during takeoff.
3: The pilots immediately aborting takeoff. Smoke filling the cabin. The plane's engine bursting into flames.
4: On the runway.
3: The crew deploying emergency slides, evacuating all 231 people on board.
5: Five people were taken to a nearby hospital, a dozen reporting minor injuries. The FAA and Denver police are now investigating.
0: ABC's Andrew Dimbert. No deal yet to end the war with Iran. ABC News senior White House correspondent Selena Wang.
6: The U.S. is still waiting for Iran's answer on those peace talks. The president has said a response was supposed to come last night, but as of now, nothing. And Iran's foreign ministry is now saying they're not bound by America's deadlines.
0: The war now entering its 10th week. Investigators in Central California say a new search of property linked to the family of convicted killer Paul Flores did not uncover the remains of Kristen Smart nearly 30 years after she vanished. Smart disappeared in 1996. While walking home from a college party in St. Louis Obispo. 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
7: This is your news in one. Reporting for AFN Europe, I'm Army Sergeant Shane Gooden.
8: Ogame Express, the largest multinational maritime exercise in West and Central Africa, concluded in Douala, Cameroon.
7: The annual exercise, facilitated by U.S. 6th Fleet, sponsored by U.S. Africa Command, brought together 30 nations to participate in at-sea and ashore training. The participants exchanged information through class-led training covering maritime law, medical readiness, and command and control techniques. Exercise Director for Obagami Express, U.S. Navy Captain Andrew Cleve, says the exercise serves as a springboard for a year-round security cooperation, and as the training concludes, participants are encouraged to sustain partnerships. Obagami Express enhances the collective capacity to rapidly respond to maritime security challenges. That was your news in one. I'm Army Sergeant Shane Gooden.
9: Studios in Los Angeles. Here's Steve DeSager.
10: Former Atlanta Braves manager Bobby Cox passed away at the age of 84. The Hall of Famer led Atlanta to 14 straight division titles through 2005 and won the World Series in 1995. Atlanta beat the Dodgers in L.A. 7-2. Winning pitcher Spencer Strider with six scoreless innings, eight strikeouts, beating Blake Snell. Milwaukee with two runs in the bottom of the 10th edged the Yankees 4-3. Texas ended the Cubs' 10-game winning streak 6-0. Minnesota won in 11 innings at Cleveland 2-1, and the Reds ended an 8-game losing streak 3-1 over Houston. In the NBA playoffs, Oklahoma City's up 3-0 after beating the Lakers in L.A. 131-108. Cleveland down Detroit 116-109. Golden State re-signed coach Steve Kerr to a 2-year deal. And in the NHL playoffs, Carolina completed the sweep of Philadelphia with an overtime win. Minnesota 5-1 over Colorado.
11: This is where the music meets the mission.
9: AFN

0: For those stationed at Yokota Air Base, smoking and vaping aside any family housing is prohibited. Tower residents are also prohibited from smoking or vaping on the unit balconies. In garden units, if no one lives on the second floor, smoking is authorized on the patio with the doors and windows closed. Smokeless tobacco products are authorized indoors, and residents may also smoke or vape in privately owned vehicles if all the windows are closed and the vehicle is at least 50 feet away from any federal facility. In all other cases, smoking and vaping is only authorized in designated tobacco areas approved by the installation commander.
1: Put your skills to the test at Cosmic Hyper Bowl Night over at the Zama Bowling Center. Slide in on the first Friday of every month to bowl unlimited games under the neon glow. For more information, contact the Zama Bowling Center.
2: Dude, tonight was awesome.
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1: I'm Air Force Staff Sergeant Douglas Lawrence. 8th Army has hosted their annual Pacific Victors Innovation Event in the Republic of Korea. Contestants pitched their concepts to 8th Army leadership, who would consider the top ideas for implementation in 8th Army operations and potentially across the entire U.S. Army. Marines stationed in Okinawa have collaborated with Japanese security guards to conduct a pepper spray training event. This event built confidence in non-lethal weapon use and had participants experience the firsthand effects of pepper spray. Soldiers from multiple nations have taken part in the inaugural Pacific Land Forces Team Readiness Challenge in Hawaii. This competition consisted of multiple team-based physical challenges to establish a new multinational cooperation standard in the region. This has been your Pacific Pulse. I'm Air Force Staff Sergeant Douglas Lawrence.
2: This is your Kanto Connection. I'm Seaman Nicholas Seppi. Staff Sergeant Taylor Slater from 374th FSS Marketing talks about some events being hosted around Yokota for Mother's Day.
3: You've got Mother's Day coming up and you don't really have any plans and haven't really thought anything, don't worry. I've got two events coming up that you can take the most special person in your life to. Starting with Sunday, May 10th at the Enlisted Club, they're going to be having a Mother's Day brunch from 10 a.m. to 2 p.m. Over up at Tama Hills, we've got some Mother's Day specials at the Kiji Dining Room. So it's going to be going on from May 6th through 10th. So if you haven't already, I would definitely call Tama Hills at the reservation desk at 227-5230.
2: This was your Kanto Connection. I'm Seaman Nicholas Seppi.

0: This is Hisano with your Japanese culture tip. Do you have a texting while walking habit? When you're in public areas in Japan, it is encouraged that you stay off your cell phone for safety reasons. Also, it is good etiquette to refrain from speaking loudly on public transportation so as not to disturb fellow passengers. Next time, when you're in a public area, be mindful and respectful of your surroundings. See you again. ではまた。
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0: squabbles continue. I'm Chris DeMeo, Fox News. Fighting flares up again between the U.S. and Iran as Washington awaits an answer from Tehran on a peace proposal.
1: Now, all was calm today in the UAE after three different missile and drone attacks from Iran earlier this week, and after U.S. destroyers came under attack in the Strait of Hormuz on two separate occasions. On the latter, Secretary of State Marco Rubio said U.S. forces launched a...
2: Only stupid countries don't shoot back when you're shot at, and we're not a stupid country.
1: And a senior British official telling our own Brett Baer the U.K. is getting in on the action, dispatching a Type 45 destroyer to the region. HMS Dragon has air defense capability, but cannot launch land attack missiles like our destroyers fire those Tomahawk cruise missiles. And the French have sent their only aircraft carrier to the Red Sea after a recent transit through the Suez Canal.
0: That's Fox's Lucas Tomlinson. A Frontier Airlines plane struck and killed a person on the runway at Denver Airport late Friday night after the person climbed the airport's perimeter fence.
3: Frontier Flight 4345 was hurtling down the runway, taking off for Los Angeles, when they struck a person who had gotten out onto the runway. Here's radio traffic right after the collision.
4: We just hit somebody. We have an engine fire.
3: Smoke was reported in the cabin, and passengers were evacuated via slides as a precautionary measure. The Airbus A321 was carrying 224 passengers and seven crew members. Airport officials say they checked the fence line after the incident, finding it intact. The identity of the person, though, is still unknown. And the runway where the incident took place was shut down for a time so investigators could do their work. But according to airport officials, the accident scene has now been cleared and the runway is back open.
0: That's Fox's Max Gordon. North Korea updating its constitution to require an automatic nuclear strike if Kim Jong-un is assassinated. The change reportedly comes after Iran's supreme leader was killed by Israel in an airstrike. 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
5: This is your News in One. Reporting for AFN Europe, I'm Army Sergeant Shane Gooden. Ogame Express, the largest multinational maritime exercise in West and Central Africa, concluded in Douala, Cameroon. The annual exercise, facilitated by U.S. 6th Fleet, sponsored by U.S. Africa Command, brought together 30 nations to participate in at-sea and ashore training. The participants exchanged information through class-led training covering maritime law, medical readiness, and command and control techniques. Exercise Director for Obagami Express, U.S. Navy Captain Andrew Cleves, says the exercise serves as a springboard for a year-round security cooperation, and as the training concludes, participants are encouraged to sustain partnerships. Obagami Express enhances the collective capacity to rapidly respond to maritime security challenges. That was your News in One. I'm Army Sergeant Shane Gooden.
6: From the Fox Sports Studios in Los Angeles, here's Steve DeSager.
7: Former Atlanta Braves manager Bobby Cox passed away at the age of 84. The Hall of Famer led Atlanta to 14 straight division titles through 2005 and won the World Series in 1995. Atlanta beat the Dodgers in L.A. 7-2. Winning pitcher Spencer Strider with six scoreless innings, eight strikeouts, beating Blake Snell. Milwaukee with two runs in the bottom of the 10th edged the Yankees 4-3. Texas ended the Cubs' 10-game winning streak 6-0. Minnesota won in 11 innings at Cleveland 2-1, and the Reds ended an 8-game losing streak 3-1 over Houston. In the NBA playoffs, Oklahoma City's up 3-0 after beating the Lakers in L.A. 131-108. Cleveland down Detroit 116-109. Golden State re-signed coach Steve Kerr to a 2-year deal. And in the NHL playoffs, Carolina completed the sweep of Philadelphia with an overtime win. Minnesota 5-1 over Colorado.
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0: On this episode of Days of Our Military Lives, one sailor asks another how their day is going.
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1: I'm Air Force Staff Sergeant Douglas Lawrence. 8th Army has hosted their annual Pacific Victors Innovation Event in the Republic of Korea. Contestants pitched their concepts to 8th Army leadership, who would consider the top ideas for implementation in 8th Army operations and potentially across the entire U.S. Army. Marines stationed in Okinawa have collaborated with Japanese security guards to conduct a pepper spray training event. This event built confidence in non-lethal weapon use and had participants experience the firsthand effects of pepper spray. Soldiers from multiple nations have taken part in the inaugural Pacific Land Forces Team Readiness Challenge in Hawaii. This competition consisted of multiple team-based physical challenges to establish a new multinational cooperation standard in the region. This has been your Pacific Pulse. I'm Air Force Staff Sergeant Douglas Lawrence.
2: It's time
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4: 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I'm Seaman Apprentice Evan Ayanazo. AFN's very own Hasano Yamazaki speaks about new regulations regarding power banks on commercial flights.
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4: 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That was your Kanto Connection. I'm Seaman Apprentice Evan Ayanazo.

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2: From ABC News, I'm Dave Patrick. Passengers on a Dutch hantavirus-infected cruise ship arriving in the Canary Islands overnight. Three people have died. CDC officials will be standing by to meet the passengers. Dr. Maria Van Kerkhove, director of the Department of Epidemic and Pandemic Management.
3: Right now, there's nobody on board that has any symptoms, including passengers and crew. That's great news.
2: 17 Americans on board. First responders in Florida's Miami-Dade rushed to a popular sandbar Saturday afternoon after a boat explosion with several people injured. Miami-Dade Fire Rescue told ABC News they dispatched over 25 fire rescue units. This witness.
4: It was an explosion in the bilge of the boat. About a 10 or 12 people that got stretched out of there from the explosion. And it's a pretty bad scene.
2: 15 people taken to a local area hospital. In Denver, a Frontier Airlines jet hitting and killing a trespasser who was on the runway during takeoff.
5: The pilots immediately aborting takeoff. Smoke filling the cabin. The plane's engine bursting into flames. The crew deploying emergency slides, evacuating all 231 people on board.
6: Five people were taken to a nearby hospital, a dozen reporting minor injuries. The FAA and Denver police are now investigating.
2: ABC's Andrew Dimbert. No deal yet to end the war with Iran. ABC News senior White House correspondent Selena Wang.
7: The U.S. is still waiting for Iran's answer on those peace talks. The president has said a response was supposed to come last night, but as of now, nothing. And Iran's foreign ministry is now saying they're not bound by America's deadlines.
2: The war now entering its 10th week. Investigators in Central California say a new search of property linked to the family of convicted killer Paul Flores did not uncover the remains of Kristen Smart nearly 30 years after she vanished. Smart disappeared in 1996 while walking home from a college party in St. Louis Obispo. 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
8: Federal newscast. Military spouses want Congress to pass the Military Spouse Small Business Recognition Act.
9: More than 50 military spouse-owned businesses met with lawmakers and congressional staff on Thursday to advocate for legislation that seeks to designate military spouse-owned businesses as a disadvantaged category under the SBA's 8A Business Development Program. The designation would reduce borrowing costs for military spouse businesses by waiving SBA loan guarantee fees for loans up to $1 million. Anastasia Obis, Federal News Network.
8: And a group of Republican lawmakers is urging Army Secretary Dan Driscoll to implement a stalled rule that would allow individuals to carry firearms and other weapons on land managed by the Army Corps of Engineers. The lawmakers said the constituents in their districts have reached out to express concerns over this restriction. Find these stories and more at federalnewsnetwork.com. I'm Eric White.
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11: Former Atlanta Braves manager Bobby Cox passed away at the age of 84. The Hall of Famer led Atlanta to 14 straight division titles through 2005 and won the World Series in 1995. Atlanta beat the Dodgers in L.A. 7-2. Winning pitcher Spencer Strider with six scoreless innings, eight strikeouts, beating Blake Snell. Milwaukee with two runs in the bottom of the 10th edged the Yankees 4-3. Texas ended the Cubs' 10-game winning streak 6-0. Minnesota won in 11 innings at Cleveland 2-1, and the Reds ended an 8-game losing streak 3-1 over Houston. In the NBA playoffs, Oklahoma City's up 3-0 after beating the Lakers in L.A. 131-108. Cleveland down Detroit 116-109. Golden State re-signed coach Steve Kerr to a 2-year deal. And in the NHL playoffs, Carolina completed the sweep of Philadelphia with an overtime win. Minnesota 5-1 over Colorado.
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0: trash, two trash, red trash, blue trash. This one's hers, this one's his. Say, what a lot of trash there is. Put it in a bag, put it in a case, but never bring off-base trash on base.
1: No, seriously. 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
1: I'm Air Force Staff Sergeant Douglas Lawrence. 8th Army has hosted their annual Pacific Victors Innovation Event in the Republic of Korea. Contestants pitched their concepts to 8th Army leadership, who would consider the top ideas for implementation in 8th Army operations and potentially across the entire U.S. Army. Marines stationed in Okinawa have collaborated with Japanese security guards to conduct a pepper spray training event. This event built confidence in non-lethal weapon use and had participants experience the firsthand effects of pepper spray. Soldiers from multiple nations have taken part in the inaugural Pacific Land Forces Team Readiness Challenge in Hawaii. This competition consisted of multiple team-based physical challenges to establish a new multinational cooperation standard in the region. This has been your Pacific Pulse. I'm Air Force Staff Sergeant Douglas Lawrence.
2: This is your Kanto Connection. I'm Airman Ethan Manilastis. Paul Savarese, the general manager at the Nusano, gives an update on the events and booking information relating to the Nusano.
3: So every second Saturday, we have a DJ-themed event. The theme changes every month. And every second Sunday is our traditional Sunday brunch. Second weekends are something to remember. So we're available online or by phone. We are very high demand, so we open up our booking window 6 months in advance, so it does sell quickly. But we will let you know on AFN and when we're talking to you if things open up. So we have some cancellations that opened up in August. So if you're looking to book in August, call now. 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But all those events we talked about, you can call 229-8003. They can also let you know about the upcoming events. 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Like us on Facebook and Instagram. There's always something going on at the sauna.
2: 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Thank you for listening. I'm Airman Ethan Manilastis.

0: It's Monday morning. You've just finished your workout, and now you're going to enjoy a nice hot shower before work. Now you're singing your favorite tunes.
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3: Here's a few words from the Command Sergeant Major of U.S. Army Garrison Japan, Rick Meeker, on what's going on around Camp Zama.
4: Every year we do the Salute to the Nations. This year it's going to be Saturday, the June 27th. We'll host it from 3 to 9 p.m. And it'll be live music, some great food and fireworks finale. We asked our SFRGs to sign up now to get their booths and menus locked in. And this is always a phenomenal event for both our on-base personnel and our host nation neighbors.
5: Drinking and driving is a serious offense in Japan, both on and off base. Being a passenger in a car operated by an intoxicated driver may also subject you to prosecution. Be a good ambassador to Japan by drinking responsibly.
6: The selfie. 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Or when you're speeding down the road way above the limit, it's called the traffic selfie. And you get one when you violate the rules of the road.
7: I don't think you will like that one.
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0: on squabbles continue. I'm Chris DeMeo, Fox News. Fighting flares up again between the U.S. and Iran as Washington awaits an answer from Tehran on a peace proposal.
1: Now, all was calm today in the UAE after three different missile and drone attacks from Iran earlier this week, and after U.S. destroyers came under attack in the Strait of Hormuz on two separate occasions. On the latter, Secretary of State Marco Rubio said U.S. forces launched a...
2: Only stupid countries don't shoot back when you're shot at, and we're not a stupid country.
1: And a senior British official telling our own Brett Baer the U.K. is getting in on the action, dispatching a Type 45 destroyer to the region. HMS Dragon has air defense capability, but cannot launch land attack missiles like our destroyers fire those Tomahawk cruise missiles. And the French have sent their only aircraft carrier to the Red Sea after a recent transit through the Suez Canal.
0: That's Fox's Lucas Tomlinson. A Frontier Airlines plane struck and killed a person on the runway at Denver International Airport late Friday after the person climbed the airport's perimeter fence.
3: Frontier Flight 4345 was hurtling down the runway, taking off for Los Angeles, when they struck a person who had gotten out onto the runway. Here's radio traffic right after the collision.
4: We just hit somebody. We have an engine fire.
3: Smoke was reported in the cabin, and passengers were evacuated via slides as a precautionary measure. The Airbus A321 was carrying 224 passengers and seven crew members. Airport officials say they checked the fence line after the incident, finding it intact. The identity of the person, though, is still unknown. And the runway where the incident took place was shut down for a time so investigators could do their work. But according to airport officials, the accident scene has now been cleared and the runway is back open.
0: Fox's Max Gordon, 12 people sustained minor injuries. North Korea updating its constitution to require an automatic nuclear strike if Kim Jong-un is assassinated. The change reportedly comes after Iran's supreme leader was killed by an Israeli airstrike. 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
5: Newscast. Military spouses want Congress to pass the Military Spouse Small Business Recognition Act.
6: More than 50 military spouse-owned businesses met with lawmakers and congressional staff on Thursday to advocate for legislation that seeks to designate military spouse-owned businesses as a disadvantaged category under the SBA's 8A Business Development Program. The designation would reduce borrowing costs for military spouse businesses by waiving SBA loan guarantee fees for loans up to $1 million. Anastasia Obis, Federal News Network.
5: And a group of Republican lawmakers is urging Army Secretary Dan Driscoll to implement a stalled rule that would allow individuals to carry firearms and other weapons on land managed by the Army Corps of Engineers. The lawmakers said the constituents in their districts have reached out to express concerns over this restriction. Find these stories and more at federalnewsnetwork.com. I'm Eric White.
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8: Former Atlanta Braves manager Bobby Cox passed away at the age of 84. The Hall of Famer led Atlanta to 14 straight division titles through 2005 and won the World Series in 1995. Atlanta beat the Dodgers in L.A. 7-2. Winning pitcher Spencer Strider with six scoreless innings, eight strikeouts, beating Blake Snell. Milwaukee with two runs in the bottom of the 10th edged the Yankees 4-3. Texas ended the Cubs' 10-game winning streak 6-0. Minnesota won in 11 innings at Cleveland 2-1, and the Reds ended an 8-game losing streak 3-1 over Houston. In the NBA playoffs, Oklahoma City's up 3-0 after beating the Lakers in L.A. 131-108. Cleveland down Detroit 116-109. Golden State re-signed coach Steve Kerr to a 2-year deal. And in the NHL playoffs, Carolina completed the sweep of Philadelphia with an overtime win. Minnesota 5-1 over Colorado.
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1: I'm Air Force Staff Sergeant Douglas Lawrence. 8th Army has hosted their annual Pacific Victors Innovation Event in the Republic of Korea. Contestants pitched their concepts to 8th Army leadership, who would consider the top ideas for implementation in 8th Army operations and potentially across the entire U.S. Army. Marines stationed in Okinawa have collaborated with Japanese security guards to conduct a pepper spray training event. This event built confidence in non-lethal weapon use and had participants experience the firsthand effects of pepper spray. Soldiers from multiple nations have taken part in the inaugural Pacific Land Forces Team Readiness Challenge in Hawaii. This competition consisted of multiple team-based physical challenges to establish a new multinational cooperation standard in the region. This has been your Pacific Pulse. I'm Air Force Staff Sergeant Douglas Lawrence.
2: This is your Kanto Connection. I'm Seaman Nicholas Seppi. Staff Sergeant Taylor Slater from 374th FSS Marketing talks about some events being hosted around Yokota for Mother's Day.
3: You've got Mother's Day coming up and you don't really have any plans and haven't really thought anything, don't worry. I've got two events coming up that you can take the most special person in your life to. Starting with Sunday, May 10th at the Enlisted Club, they're going to be having a Mother's Day brunch from 10 a.m. to 2 p.m. Over up at Tama Hills, we've got some Mother's Day specials at the Kiji Dining Room. So it's going to be going on from May 6th through 10th. So if you haven't already, I would definitely call Tama Hills at the reservation desk at 227-5230.
2: This was your Kanto Connection. I'm Seaman Nicholas Eppi.
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0: News. I'm Brian Clark. Passengers have begun to disembark from the MV Hondia since the Dutch cruise ship hit by hantavirus now docked in Spain's Canary Islands. Monica Garcia is Spain's health minister.
1: The entire operation is proceeding normally, and as I said, the first to disembark will be the Spanish citizens.
0: There are people from more than 20 different countries on the ship, and ABC's Maggie Rulli is in the Canary Islands with more on the plans to get them all home. That includes the 17 Americans.
2: The Spanish government wants to get those passengers off of the Canary Islands and onwards towards their home countries. Now, for the Americans, that means they'll be met and escorted by the CDC, taken back to the States, and sent straight to the National Quarantine Unit in Omaha, Nebraska.
0: Health officials maintain there is a low risk to the public from hantavirus. A potential boat explosion in South Florida near a popular sandbar sent more than a dozen people to hospitals on Saturday. This witness of the blast sent people flying off the boat.
3: I saw 12 stretchers leave with people very badly burned. Gasoline explosion is just quick and it's just terrible.
0: Miami-Dade police say 15 people were transported to the hospitals. There's no word on their conditions. The latest test of the Middle East ceasefire coming in Kuwait, where the Kuwaiti military says it's responding to a drone attack. The U.S., meanwhile, waiting for Iran's latest response to a proposed agreement that could end the war and reopen the Strait of Hormuz. ABC's Tom Sufi Burge is in Tel Aviv.
4: President Trump telling a French reporter he expects to hear from Iran, quote, very soon. The president reportedly telling French TV the Iranians still very much want to conclude a deal. If a deal is made, the U.S. would gradually ease its military blockade in exchange for Iran allowing safe passage for the 1,500 commercial vessels trapped in the waters west of the Strait of Hormuz.
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5: This is your News in One. Reporting for AFN Europe, I'm Army Sergeant Shane Gooden. Ogame Express, the largest multinational maritime exercise in West and Central Africa, concluded in Douala, Cameroon. The annual exercise, facilitated by U.S. 6th Fleet, sponsored by U.S. Africa Command, brought together 30 nations to participate in at-sea and ashore training. The participants exchanged information through class-led training covering maritime law, medical readiness, and command and control techniques. Exercise Director for Ogame Express, U.S. Navy Captain Andrew Cleve, says the exercise serves as a springboard for a year-round security cooperation, and as the training concludes, participants are encouraged to sustain partnerships. Ogame Express enhances the collective capacity to rapidly respond to maritime security challenges. That was your News in One. I'm Army Sergeant Shane Gooden.
6: Studios in Los Angeles. Here's Steve DeSager.
7: Former Atlanta Braves manager Bobby Cox passed away at the age of 84. The Hall of Famer led Atlanta to 14 straight division titles through 2005 and won the World Series in 1995. Atlanta beat the Dodgers in L.A. 7-2. Winning pitcher Spencer Strider with six scoreless innings, eight strikeouts, beating Blake Snell. Milwaukee with two runs in the bottom of the 10th edged the Yankees 4-3. Texas ended the Cubs' 10-game winning streak 6-0. Minnesota won in 11 innings at Cleveland 2-1, and the Reds ended an 8-game losing streak 3-1 over Houston. In the NBA playoffs, Oklahoma City's up 3-0 after beating the Lakers in L.A. 131-108, Cleveland down Detroit 116-109. Golden State re-signed coach Steve Kerr to a 2-year deal, and in the NHL playoffs, Carolina completed the sweep of Philadelphia with an overtime win, Minnesota 5-1 over Colorado.
6: For the mission, for the morale.
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0: Hey, you got tickets to the gun show? See this? Nice, right? I'm a member of this exclusive club. 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They only got awesome people to work out there. Service members, people who work at Camp Zama, or, you know, people who just live here. 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They have great hours, so before work, after work, lunchtime, they're there for you. Oh, yeah, baby. Get some.
1: As a condition of accepting on-base driving privileges, drivers give consent to blood alcohol content testing while driving or in control of a motor vehicle. Failure to submit to a lawfully requested test will result in immediate suspension of driving privileges.
2: Vehicle accidents are a leading cause of preventable injuries. Distracted driving can have deadly consequences, so be sure to take risks seriously. Distractions, bad weather, impairment, aggressive driving, and heavy traffic are just some of the risk factors that can lead to accidents. Ensure newly arrived personnel take their driving instructions seriously and understand the risks that come with driving overseas. Take the rules of the road seriously and make a commitment to driving safe while stationed in Japan.
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4: Ever hear this growing up?
5: Close the door! 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
5: Who left this light on?
4: Or this one?
3: Don't touch that thermostat. If you're cold, put on a sweater.
4: Sure, it was annoying growing up, but as an adult, you can kind of see their point. Energy costs money, and the more we can save, the better. Yes, you're agreeing with your parents. Yes, maybe you're old. Nice sweater. Turn stuff off before you go.
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1: I'm Air Force Staff Sergeant Douglas Lawrence. 8th Army has hosted their annual Pacific Victors Innovation Event in the Republic of Korea. Contestants pitched their concepts to 8th Army leadership, who would consider the top ideas for implementation in 8th Army operations and potentially across the entire U.S. Army. Marines stationed in Okinawa have collaborated with Japanese security guards to conduct a pepper spray training event. This event built confidence in non-lethal weapon use and had participants experience the firsthand effects of pepper spray. Soldiers from multiple nations have taken part in the inaugural Pacific Land Forces Team Readiness Challenge in Hawaii. This competition consisted of multiple team-based physical challenges to establish a new multinational cooperation standard in the region. This has been your Pacific Pulse. I'm Air Force Staff Sergeant Douglas Lawrence.
2: It's time
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4: This is your Kanto Connection. I'm Seaman Apprentice Evan Ayanazo. AFN's very own Hasano Yamazaki speaks about new regulations regarding power banks on commercial flights.
5: Today, I'll talk about three new rules. First, each passenger can bring up to two power banks with a capacity of 160 watt hours or less, carry-on only. Second, no charging mid-flight. You're prohibited to recharge your power banks using outlets in the cabin. Three, you're prohibited to use the power bank to charge your other devices like smartphones, laptops during the flight.
4: Stay up to date with our services by following the AFN Tokyo Facebook page. That was your Kanto Connection. I'm Seaman Apprentice Evan Ayanazo.

0: People of Yokota Air Base, do I have some news for you? Pull out your phone and program this number in now. You ready? 042-507-6555. Instead of having to call the base operator from your cell phone to get a hold of 225-RIDE, this is a direct line, making it easier and quicker for you to catch that safe ride home. Again, that number is 042-507-6555. This number isn't replacing 225-RIDE, it's just giving you more options.
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1: Steps. I'm Paul Stevens, Fox News. That cruise ship connected to a hantavirus outbreak now arriving in Spain, where passengers are disembarking.
2: Some of the more than 100 passengers on board the hantavirus plagued MV Hondius leaving the ship this morning. It arrived a few hours ago in the Canary Islands. The World Health Organization is reassuring people on the island that there's no risk to the public, and Spanish health officials say the passengers all remain asymptomatic. While none of the current passengers have tested positive for hantavirus, the outbreak did earlier kill three people on board and several others tested positive. The remaining passengers are now disembarking in groups by nationality, then go straight to the airport for flights to their home country. 17 Americans on the ship will be flown to Nebraska, where they'll be monitored by a CDC team.
1: And that's Fox's Chandley Painter. The cruise ship first set sail April 1 with the first death connected to the hantavirus reported on April the 11th. Tensions still high in the Strait of Hormuz as allies send support to the region.
3: U.S. Central Command says American forces have redirected 58 commercial vessels and disabled four since April 13th. CENTCOM also releasing footage of the U.S. military striking and disabling two Iranian oil tankers trying to breach the American blockade. One senior British official tells Fox the HMS Dragon Type 45 destroyer now is in the Gulf to protect ships in the waterway. The UK's Ministry of Defense today explains that the ship will support efforts to clear mines and again protect ships. Britain and France have talked about this multinational coalition that they're going to try to create to protect ships in the waterway after the conflict wraps up.
1: And that's Fox's Alex Hogan at the White House. Iran claiming it's in no hurry to consider the latest U.S. peace proposal and has no deadline for responding to it. 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
4: This is your News in One. Reporting for AFN Europe, I'm Army Sergeant Shane Gooden. Obagame Express, the largest multinational maritime exercise in West and Central Africa, concluded in Douala, Cameroon. The annual exercise, facilitated by U.S. 6th Fleet, sponsored by U.S. Africa Command, brought together 30 nations to participate in at-sea and ashore training. The participants exchanged information through class-led training covering maritime law, medical readiness, and command and control techniques. Exercise Director for Obagami Express, U.S. Navy Captain Andrew Cleve, says the exercise serves as a springboard for a year-round security cooperation, and as the training concludes, participants are encouraged to sustain partnerships. Obagami Express enhances the collective capacity to rapidly respond to maritime security challenges. That was your News in One. I'm Army Sergeant Shane Gooden.
5: From the Fox Sports Studios in Los Angeles, here's Steve DeSager.
6: Former Atlanta Braves manager Bobby Cox passed away at the age of 84. The Hall of Famer led Atlanta to 14 straight division titles through 2005 and won the World Series in 1995. Atlanta beat the Dodgers in L.A. 7-2. Winning pitcher Spencer Strider with six scoreless innings, eight strikeouts, beating Blake Snell. Milwaukee with two runs in the bottom of the 10th edged the Yankees 4-3. Texas ended the Cubs' 10-game winning streak 6-0. Minnesota won in 11 innings at Cleveland 2-1, and the Reds ended an 8-game losing streak 3-1 over Houston. In the NBA playoffs, Oklahoma City's up 3-0 after beating the Lakers in L.A. 131-108, Cleveland down Detroit 116-109. Golden State re-signed coach Steve Kerr to a 2-year deal, and in the NHL playoffs, Carolina completed the sweep of Philadelphia with an overtime win, Minnesota 5-1 over Colorado.

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1: I'm Air Force Staff Sergeant Douglas Lawrence. 8th Army has hosted their annual Pacific Victors Innovation Event in the Republic of Korea. Contestants pitched their concepts to 8th Army leadership, who would consider the top ideas for implementation in 8th Army operations and potentially across the entire U.S. Army. Marines stationed in Okinawa have collaborated with Japanese security guards to conduct a pepper spray training event. This event built confidence in non-lethal weapon use and had participants experience the firsthand effects of pepper spray. Soldiers from multiple nations have taken part in the inaugural Pacific Land Forces Team Readiness Challenge in Hawaii. This competition consisted of multiple team-based physical challenges to establish a new multinational cooperation standard in the region. This has been your Pacific Pulse. I'm Air Force Staff Sergeant Douglas Lawrence.
2: This is your Kanto Connection. I'm Airman Ethan Manilastis. Paul Savarese, the general manager at the Nusano, gives an update on the events and booking information relating to the Nusano.
3: So every second Saturday, we have a DJ-themed event. The theme changes every month. And every second Sunday is our traditional Sunday brunch. Second weekends are something to remember. So we're available online or by phone. We are very high demand. So we open up our booking window 6 months in advance, so it does sell quickly. But we will let you know on AFN and when we're talking to you if things open up. So we have some cancellations that opened up in August. So if you're looking to book in August, call now. You can call at 229-8002 or book online as well. But all those events we talked about, you can call 229-8003. They can also let you know about the upcoming events. 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There's always something going on at the sauna.
2: 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Thank you for listening. I'm Airman Ethan Manilastis.

0: Hey, dude, you busy?
1: What's up?
0: I need you to go to the Red Cross CPR training.
1: You need me to do what now?
0: Most people who experience sudden cardiac arrest don't receive CPR because the bystanders didn't know how.
1: So
0: it can happen anywhere. Working out at the Ranger gym, swimming in their pool, or playing sports outside. It's too risky. You're my best friend, and you're always around. So if anything happens to me, you need to know what to do.
1: Well, are you going to get training too?
0: Don't be silly, dude. I can't perform CPR on myself.
1: That's not what I meant, man.
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3: Here's a few words from the Command Sergeant Major of U.S. Army Garrison Japan, Rick Meeker, on what's going on around Camp Sama.
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6: Hi, I'm Captain Jacqueline Spleakle. I know that in the military we feel we're supposed to contain our emotions, sometimes even pushing them away to process them later. I've struggled with infertility for over 10 years and recently lost twins at the end of the first trimester. It was in the middle of a long TDY and I had to carry on. Fortunately, I was able to utilize the MFLEX. They helped me process my emotions and get through a very difficult time. And they can be there for you and your family members too. Don't suffer in silence.

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2: From ABC News, I'm Brian Clark. Spain's health minister says the passengers being taken off the cruise ship in the Canary Islands after a hantavirus cluster will not be taking commercial flights back to their countries. Monica Garcia says
3: all the passengers are asymptomatic. They have confirmed this issue that all the passengers are asymptomatic.
2: There are 17 Americans on board. They'll head back to Nebraska. An ABC medical correspondent, Dr. Darian Sutton, says of the global risk.
4: World Health Organization is qualifying this as a cluster, not an outbreak, meaning that it is geographically isolated to the boat. At this point, all confirmed cases have been in passengers who have been on the boat. There have been no point at this point a confirmed case of a person who has been exposed beyond the boat. So that's important to understand.
2: In the waters in Florida, Coast Guard investigators searching for the cause of an apparent explosion at a popular sandbar Saturday that injured more than a dozen people.
5: My buddy who's a fisherman was going by and he said he just heard a boom.
2: More than a dozen people were transported to hospitals. Investigators say it appears to have begun in the engine room of a boat. The ceasefire in the Middle East continues to be tested as the United Arab Emirates says it received drone attacks today, but the ceasefire is still holding as the U.S. continues to wait for an Iranian response to the latest deal. ABC Chief Global Affairs anchor Martha Raddatz says,
6: we've just been waiting and waiting. We've heard from the administration as late as Friday. Secretary of State Marco Rubio said we expect something from Iran by the end of the day. That did not happen. We do not know why, but Iran seems in absolutely no hurry.
2: Indoor plant and flower prices up more than 7% in the U.S. in the last government study, and some florists say that could bring flower prices higher for Mother's Day, as most flowers are imported to the U.S. from Central or South America and then shipped around the country in refrigerated trucks. You're listening to 8.
7: Federal newscast. Military spouses want Congress to pass the Military Spouse Small Business Recognition Act.
8: More than 50 military spouse-owned businesses met with lawmakers and congressional staff on Thursday to advocate for legislation that seeks to designate military spouse-owned businesses as a disadvantaged category under the SBA's 8A Business Development Program. The designation would reduce borrowing costs for military spouse businesses by waiving SBA loan guarantee fees for loans up to $1 million. Anastasia Obis, Federal News Network.
7: And a group of Republican lawmakers is urging Army Secretary Dan Driscoll to implement a stalled rule that would allow individuals to carry firearms and other weapons on land managed by the Army Corps of Engineers. The lawmakers said the constituents in their districts have reached out to express concerns over this restriction. Find these stories and more at federalnewsnetwork.com. I'm Eric White.
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10: Former Atlanta Braves manager Bobby Cox passed away at the age of 84. The Hall of Famer led Atlanta to 14 straight division titles through 2005 and won the World Series in 1995. Atlanta beat the Dodgers in L.A. 7-2. Winning pitcher Spencer Strider with six scoreless innings, eight strikeouts, beating Blake Snell. Milwaukee with two runs in the bottom of the 10th edged the Yankees 4-3. Texas ended the Cubs' 10-game winning streak 6-0. Minnesota won in 11 innings at Cleveland 2-1, and the Reds ended an 8-game losing streak 3-1 over Houston. In the NBA playoffs, Oklahoma City's up 3-0 after beating the Lakers in L.A. 131-108, Cleveland down Detroit 116-109. Golden State re-signed coach Steve Kerr to a 2-year deal, and in the NHL playoffs, Carolina completed the sweep of Philadelphia with an overtime win, Minnesota 5-1 over Colorado.

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Benzes and Rolls. Girl, you used to ride in the rinky dink. I'm the one put you in that Leontay. Fashion over water, I put you on the runway. You was rocking Coach bags, got you Sinead. Side

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1: I'm Air Force Staff Sergeant Douglas Lawrence. 8th Army has hosted their annual Pacific Victors Innovation Event in the Republic of Korea. Contestants pitched their concepts to 8th Army leadership, who would consider the top ideas for implementation in 8th Army operations and potentially across the entire U.S. Army. Marines stationed in Okinawa have collaborated with Japanese security guards to conduct a pepper spray training event. This event built confidence in non-lethal weapon use and had participants experience the firsthand effects of pepper spray. Soldiers from multiple nations have taken part in the inaugural Pacific Land Forces Team Readiness Challenge in Hawaii. This competition consisted of multiple team-based physical challenges to establish a new multinational cooperation standard in the region. This has been your Pacific Pulse. I'm Air Force Staff Sergeant Douglas Lawrence.
2: This is your Kanto Connection. I'm Seaman Nicholas Seppi. Staff Sergeant Taylor Slater from 374th FSS Marketing talks about some events being hosted around Yokota for Mother's Day.
3: You've got Mother's Day coming up and you don't really have any plans and haven't really thought anything, don't worry. I've got two events coming up that you can take the most special person in your life to. Starting with Sunday, May 10th at the Enlisted Club, they're going to be having a Mother's Day brunch from 10 a.m. to 2 p.m. Over up at Tama Hills, we've got some Mother's Day specials at the Kiji Dining Room. So it's going to be going on from May 6th through 10th. So if you haven't already, I would definitely call Tama Hills at the reservation desk at 227-5230.
2: This was your Kanto Connection. I'm Seaman Nicholas Seppi.

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5: Hey, man, I haven't heard from you lately. We gotta go out and get our groove on. Text me. We'll hang out. Hey, man, are you good? You still haven't called me back yet. Yo, a lot of people are wondering where you are at right now. You should be here at this party. Come on out. Hey, are you okay? Call me.
6: Hey, I'm worried about you, and I think we should talk.
7: Sometimes it only takes one person to prevent suicide. Take the time. Go the extra mile. You just might save a life.

0: precautions. I'm Paul Stevens, Fox News. Passengers are disembarking a cruise ship after a deadly hantavirus outbreak. It arrived in Tenerife in Spain this morning. 17 Americans among the more than 100 people being evacuated following that outbreak.
1: The World Health Organization is reassuring people on the island that there's no to the public, and Spanish health officials say the passengers all remain asymptomatic. While none of the current passengers have tested positive for the hantavirus, the outbreak did earlier kill three people on board, while several others tested positive. 17 Americans on the ship will now be flown to Nebraska, where they will be monitored by a CDC team. And the outbreak of the rodent-borne illness sparked global concern over a possible wider spread when the weeks-long Atlantic cruise spiraled into a nightmare after it departed Argentina in March. Authorities say an elderly Dutch couple carried the rare Andes strain of the virus after contracting it in Argentina last month while visiting a landfill overrun with trash.
0: And that's Fox's Chan Lee Painter. Six U.S. states keeping an eye on American passengers who left the ship before today's evacuation. Tensions still high in the Strait of Hormuz as U.S. allies send support to the area.
2: Central Command says American forces have redirected 58 commercial vessels and disabled four since April 13th. CENTCOM also releasing footage of the U.S. military striking and disabling two Iranian oil tankers trying to breach the American blockade. One senior British official tells Fox the HMS Dragon Type 45 destroyer now is in the Gulf to protect ships in the waterway. The UK's Ministry of Defense today explains that the ship will support efforts to clear mines and, again, protect ships. Britain and France have talked about this multinational coalition that they're going to try to create to protect ships in the waterway after the conflict wraps up.
0: Fox's Alex Hogan at the White House. 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
3: Newscast. Military spouses want Congress to pass the Military Spouse Small Business Recognition Act.
4: More than 50 military spouse-owned businesses met with lawmakers and congressional staff on Thursday to advocate for legislation that seeks to designate military spouse-owned businesses as a disadvantaged category under the SBA's 8A Business Development Program. The designation would reduce borrowing costs for military spouse businesses by waiving SBA loan guarantee fees for loans up to $1 million. Anastasia Obis, Federal News Network.
3: And a group of Republican lawmakers is urging Army Secretary Dan Driscoll to implement a stalled rule that would allow individuals to carry firearms and other weapons on land managed by the Army Corps of Engineers. The lawmakers said the constituents in their districts have reached out to express concerns over this restriction. Find these stories and more at federalnewsnetwork.com. I'm Eric White.
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6: Former Atlanta Braves manager Bobby Cox passed away at the age of 84. The Hall of Famer led Atlanta to 14 straight division titles through 2005 and won the World Series in 1995. Atlanta beat the Dodgers in L.A. 7-2. Winning pitcher Spencer Strider with six scoreless innings, eight strikeouts, beating Blake Snell. Milwaukee with two runs in the bottom of the 10th edged the Yankees 4-3. Texas ended the Cubs' 10-game winning streak 6-0. Minnesota won in 11 innings at Cleveland 2-1, and the Reds ended an 8-game losing streak 3-1 over Houston. In the NBA playoffs, Oklahoma City's up 3-0 after beating the Lakers in L.A. 131-108. Cleveland down Detroit 116-109. Golden State re-signed coach Steve Kerr to a 2-year deal. And in the NHL playoffs, Carolina completed the sweep of Philadelphia with an overtime win. Minnesota 5-1 over Colorado.
7: AFN

0: a service member stationed in a foreign country, you use social media to share your experiences with your family and friends around the world. And that's perfectly fine, except you share everything. Like that selfie you took in that classified area, or that status update where you posted your deployment orders. And because your privacy settings are set to everyone, literally anyone on the internet can see it. And once it's on the internet, it's there for good. Remember, social media OPSEC is just like regular OPSEC. Think twice before you post it.
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1: I'm Air Force Staff Sergeant Douglas Lawrence. 8th Army has hosted their annual Pacific Victors Innovation Event in the Republic of Korea. Contestants pitched their concepts to 8th Army leadership, who would consider the top ideas for implementation in 8th Army operations and potentially across the entire U.S. Army. Marines stationed in Okinawa have collaborated with Japanese security guards to conduct a pepper spray training event. This event built confidence in non-lethal weapon use and had participants experience the firsthand effects of pepper spray. Soldiers from multiple nations have taken part in the inaugural Pacific Land Forces Team Readiness Challenge in Hawaii. This competition consisted of multiple team-based physical challenges to establish a new multinational cooperation standard in the region. This has been your Pacific Pulse. I'm Air Force Staff Sergeant Douglas Lawrence.
2: It's time.
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6: This is your Kanto Connection. I'm Seaman Apprentice Evan Ayanazo. AFN's very own Hasano Yamazaki speaks about new regulations regarding power banks on commercial flights.
7: Today, I'll talk about three new rules. First, each passenger can bring up to two power banks with a capacity of 160 watt-hours or less, carry-on only. Second, no charging mid-flight. You're prohibited to recharge your power banks using outlets in the cabin. Three, you're prohibited to use the power bank to charge your other devices like smartphones, laptops during the flight.
6: Stay up to date with our services by following the AFN Tokyo Facebook page. That was your Kanto Connection. I'm Seaman Apprentice Evan Ayanazo.

0: Richard, don't you think you've had too much to drink?
1: I turned down for no one! Ah!
0: Richard, are you okay? Someone call 911.
1: What happened?
0: Well, you got drunk and ran into a wall. You gave yourself a concussion.
1: Oh, dude.
0: You also bought everyone at the bar drinks and maxed out your credit card.
1: What?
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4: Here's a few words from NAF Otsugi's commanding officer, Captain Nicholas LeClaire, on what's happening at Otsugi.
5: So we've got this deployment support course called Reducing Reintegration Stress. When they complete the course, they'll be able to identify signs and symptoms of stress, use positive coping strategies, and develop a plan to prioritize self-care and decrease stress. For anyone who wants some more information on that course, please contact 264-3372.
2: Did you know in Japan you have a duty to remain at the scene of a traffic accident even if you weren't involved? Witnesses are required to remain on site until speaking with law enforcement. Do your part to set the record straight and keep roads safe.
6: All right, troops, we got a battle to win and it won't be easy. 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We're going to go out on that field and win. 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

0: from ABC News. I'm Brian Clark. Iranian state media says Iran has given its response to the most recent U.S. proposal to end the war to a Pakistani mediator. There's no word on how Iran reacted to the U.S. offer that ABC's Martha Raddatz says includes a 30-day period for marine traffic to pass through the Strait of Hormuz.
1: After that, during that 30 days, they're supposedly going to talk about some sort of nuclear agreement, which would be a very, very short window to try to come to terms on that.
0: It will be over 40 days in quarantine for many of the passengers leaving the Dutch ship at the center of the hantavirus cluster, but not for those in the U.S. A Spanish health ministry spokesman says they do not view the U.S. decision not to enforce a quarantine as best practice. But Dr. Michael Osterholm, director of the University of Minnesota Center for Infectious Disease Research, says hantavirus does not easily spread from person to person.
2: I have complete confidence that we will have good compliance here, and I think within days, this will no longer be a story.
0: The passengers are currently disembarking from the ship in Spain's Canary Islands, and ABC's Maggie Rulli is there.
3: Officials are telling us that those 17 Americans on board will be the last to be evacuated today. But once they are, the State Department has announced a special flight to take them back to the States. And we know that the CDC is already waiting for them at the airport right now. They're going to escort them back to the States, where they'll go to the National Quarantine Unit in Omaha, Nebraska.
0: Florida's Department of Fish and Wildlife says it was an apparent explosion on board a charter boat in Biscayne Bay Saturday that injured more than a dozen people. Miami-Dade Fire Rescue Battalion Chief Juan Arias says
4: our units found multiple patients with various injuries, some burns, some minor injuries.
0: Pop singer Dua Lipa suing Samsung, alleging the company continues to use her picture on the side of television boxes. You're listening to ABC News.
5: This is your News in One. Reporting for AFN Europe, I'm Army Sergeant Shane Gooden. Ogame Express, the largest multinational maritime exercise in West and Central Africa, concluded in Douala, Cameroon. The annual exercise, facilitated by U.S. 6th Fleet, sponsored by U.S. Africa Command, brought together 30 nations to participate in at-sea and ashore training. The participants exchanged information through class-led training covering maritime law, medical readiness, and command and control techniques. Exercise Director for Obagami Express, U.S. Navy Captain Andrew Cleves, says the exercise serves as a springboard for a year-round security cooperation, and as the training concludes, participants are encouraged to sustain partnerships. Obagami Express enhances the collective capacity to rapidly respond to maritime security challenges. That was your News in One. I'm Army Sergeant Shane Gooden.
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7: In Game 3 of the Western Conference semifinals on Saturday night, the Oklahoma City Thunder beat the Lakers in L.A. 131-108 for a 3-0 lead as OKC improved to 7-0 in the playoffs. Off the court, Steve Kerr agreed to a 2-year deal to return as the head coach of the Golden State Warriors. In the Stanley Cup playoffs on Saturday night, the Carolina Hurricanes won at Philadelphia in overtime 3-2 on a Jackson Blake goal to sweep the series and advance to the Eastern Conference Finals. Carolina now 8-0 in the playoffs. In Game 3 of the Western Conference semifinals, the Minnesota Wild beat the Colorado Avalanche 5-1. The Avs still lead the series 2-1. Baseball Saturday night, the Atlanta Braves beat the Dodgers in L.A. 7-2. Spencer Strider allowed one hit and struck out 8 in 6 innings for the win.
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0: I know she had a hard time adjusting after her deployment.
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1: I'm Air Force Staff Sergeant Douglas Lawrence. 8th Army has hosted their annual Pacific Victors Innovation Event in the Republic of Korea. Contestants pitched their concepts to 8th Army leadership, who would consider the top ideas for implementation in 8th Army operations, and potentially across the entire U.S. Army. Marines stationed in Okinawa have collaborated with Japanese security guards to conduct a pepper spray training event. This event built confidence in non-lethal weapon use and had participants experience the firsthand effects of pepper spray. Soldiers from multiple nations have taken part in the inaugural Pacific Land Forces Team Readiness Challenge in Hawaii. This competition consisted of multiple team-based physical challenges to establish a new multinational cooperation standard in the region. This has been your Pacific Pulse. I'm Air Force Staff Sergeant Douglas Lawrence.
2: This is your Kanto Connection. I'm Airman Ethan Manilastis. Paul Savaris, the general manager at the Nusano, gives an update on the events and booking information relating to the Nusano.
3: So every second Saturday, we have a DJ-themed event. The theme changes every month. And every second Sunday is our traditional Sunday brunch. Second weekends are something to remember. So we're available online or by phone. We are very high demand. So we open up our booking window 6 months in advance, so it does sell quickly. But we will let you know on AFN when we're talking to you if things open up. So we have some cancellations that opened up in August. So if you're looking to book in August, call now. 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They can also let you know about the upcoming events. 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Like us on Facebook and Instagram. There's always something going on at the sauna.
2: That was your Kanto Connection. Thank you for listening. I'm Airman Ethan Manilastis.

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2: When driving in Japan, traveling up to 30 kilometers over the speed limit results in a blue ticket or minor offense. Traveling over 30 kilometers above the speed limit is a pink ticket or criminal offense. Penalties range from fines to imprisonment, so obey the posted speed limit at all times.
3: Here's a few words from the Command Sergeant Major of U.S. Army Garrison Japan, Rick Meeker, on what's going on around Camp Sama.
4: Every year we do the Salute to the Nations. This year it's going to be Saturday, the June 27th. We'll host it from 3 to 9 p.m. And it'll be live music, some great food and fireworks finale. We ask that our SFRGs should sign up now to get their booths and menus locked in. And this is always a phenomenal event for both our on-base personnel and our host nation neighbors.
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6: Hey, nice roll there, buddy. What's with the strange look? 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My name's Bert, and I love hanging out at Yokota's Tomodachi Lanes. 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
2: Possible movement. I'm Paul Stevens, Fox News. There could be signs of diplomatic progress between the U.S. and Iran. Fox's Trey Yingston, Tel Aviv.
3: Reports indicate that Iran has responded to the U.S. peace proposal to end the war, giving their response to Pakistani mediators. Now, initial reports in Iranian state media indicate their response focuses on ending the war and ensuring security in the Strait of Hormuz. There is no mention of Iran's nuclear program, a key agenda item for the Trump administration. Now, this comes as we're also tracking reports of a cargo ship that was targeted off the coast of Qatar earlier today. We understand an unknown projectile hit the vessel that was 23 nautical miles northeast of Doha. That according to the UK Maritime Agency.
2: Meantime, Iran pushing to settle the Strait of Hormuz dispute first while standing firm, as Trey said, on its nuclear program, terms the U.S. has so far rejected. The first planes departing the Canary Islands, filled with passengers who disembarked from a cruise ship where a series of deadly hantavirus cases first broke out.
4: The World Health Organization is reassuring people on the island that there's no risk to the public. And Spanish health officials say the passengers all remain asymptomatic. And while none of the current passengers have tested positive for the hantavirus, the outbreak did earlier kill three people on board while several others tested positive. The weeks-long Atlantic cruise spiraled into a nightmare after it departed Argentina in March. Authorities say an elderly Dutch couple carried the rare Andy strain of the virus after contracting it in Argentina last month while visiting a landfill overrun with trash known as a pilgrimage point for bird watchers.
2: And that is Fox's Chan Lee Painter. The 17 Americans who were on that cruise ship are set to arrive later on in Nebraska for monitoring by federal officials. 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
5: Newscast. Military spouses want Congress to pass the Military Spouse Small Business Recognition Act.
6: More than 50 military spouse-owned businesses met with lawmakers and congressional staff on Thursday to advocate for legislation that seeks to designate military spouse-owned businesses as a disadvantaged category under the SBA's 8A Business Development Program. The designation would reduce borrowing costs for military spouse businesses by waiving SBA loan guarantee fees for loans up to $1 million. Anastasia Obis, Federal News Network.
5: And a group of Republican lawmakers is urging Army Secretary Dan Driscoll to implement a stalled rule that would allow individuals to carry firearms and other weapons on land managed by the Army Corps of Engineers. The lawmakers said the constituents in their districts have reached out to express concerns over this restriction. Find these stories and more at federalnewsnetwork.com. I'm Eric White.
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8: In Game 3 of the Western Conference semifinals on Saturday night, the Oklahoma City Thunder defeated the Lakers in L.A. 131-108 to take a 3-0 lead and improve to 7-0 in the playoffs. Off the court, Steve Kerr agreed to a 2-year contract to return as the head coach of the Golden State Warriors. In the Stanley Cup playoffs on Saturday night, the Carolina Hurricanes won at Philadelphia in overtime 3-2 on a goal by Jackson Blake to sweep the series and advance to the Eastern Conference Finals. Carolina is now 8-0 in the playoffs. In Game 3 of the Western Conference semifinals, the Minnesota Wild topped Colorado 5-1. The Avalanche still leads that series 2-1. And in Major League Baseball Saturday night, the Atlanta Braves beat the Dodgers in L.A. 7-2. The Braves' Spencer Strider allowed one hit with 8 strikeouts in 6 innings for the victory.
0: One voice, one mission.

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6: 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They also ask not to speak loudly when traveling on public transportation so as not to disturb fellow passengers. Next time, when you're in a public area, be mindful and respectful of your surroundings.

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1: I'm Air Force Staff Sergeant Douglas Lawrence. 8th Army has hosted their annual Pacific Victors Innovation Event in the Republic of Korea. Contestants pitched their concepts to 8th Army leadership, who would consider the top ideas for implementation in 8th Army operations and potentially across the entire U.S. Army. Marines stationed in Okinawa have collaborated with Japanese security guards to conduct a pepper spray training event. This event built confidence in non-lethal weapon use and had participants experience the firsthand effects of pepper spray. Soldiers from multiple nations have taken part in the inaugural Pacific Land Forces Team Readiness Challenge in Hawaii. This competition consisted of multiple team-based physical challenges to establish a new multinational cooperation standard in the region. This has been your Pacific Pulse. I'm Air Force Staff Sergeant Douglas Lawrence.
2: It's time
3: to take a look around the Kanto Plain.
4: This is your Kanto Connection. I'm Seaman Apprentice Evan Ayanazo. AFN's very own Hasano Yamazaki speaks about new regulations regarding power banks on commercial flights.
5: Today, I'll talk about three new rules. 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Second, no charging mid-flight. You're prohibited to recharge your power banks using outlets in the cabin. Three, you're prohibited to use the power bank to charge your other devices like smartphones, laptops during the flight.
4: Stay up to date with our services by following the AFN Tokyo Facebook page. That was your Kanto Connection. I'm Seaman Apprentice Evan Ayanazo.

0: Fetty's not doing so good.
1: She said she doesn't know why people hang out with her.
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2: From ABC News. Mike Dubusky, the charter flight that's going to pick up those 17 Americans possibly exposed to the Hanta virus is expected to land in Spain this hour. That Dutch cruise ship where the outbreak started arriving off the coast of the Canary Islands overnight, with the disembarkment process underway right now.
3: Officials are telling us that those 17 Americans on board will be the last to be evacuated today. But once they are, the State Department has announced a special flight to take them back to the States. And we know that the CDC is already waiting for them at the airport right now. They're going to escort them back to the States, where they'll go to the National Quarantine Unit in Omaha, Nebraska.
2: ABC's Maggie Rulia comes as officials for the World Health Organization continue to urge calm. ABC News medical contributor Dr. Darian Sutton has why global health authorities are saying this is a low-risk situation.
4: When you look at the rate or efficiency of this virus getting from one person to another compared to COVID or the flu, it requires prolonged contact. The reason why we're seeing it on a boat is because cruise ships and boats provide that opportunity. There's close contact that creates this opportunity. We do not normally see this in the community. That is why this is graded as a low risk.
2: To the Middle East now, where Iranian state media reports government officials have now responded to the U.S. peace proposal. That response now in the hands of Pakistani mediators. ABC Chief Global Affairs anchor Martha Raddatz has more on what the U.S. has been offering.
5: This proposal basically says, let's stand down for 30 days. The U.S. won't block the strait and Iran won't lay mines or do anything else to inhibit ship traffic. After that, during that 30 days, they're supposedly going to talk about some sort of nuclear agreement, which would be a very, very short window to try to come to terms on that.
2: And Russia is accusing Ukraine of breaking a ceasefire that's been in place this weekend. Meanwhile, Ukrainian officials say one person has been killed by Russian drone strikes. You're listening to ABC News.
6: Federal newscast. Military spouses want Congress to pass the Military Spouse Small Business Recognition Act.
7: More than 50 military spouse-owned businesses met with lawmakers and congressional staff on Thursday to advocate for legislation that seeks to designate military spouse-owned businesses as a disadvantaged category under the SBA's 8A Business Development Program. The designation would reduce borrowing costs for military spouse businesses by waiving SBA loan guarantee fees for loans up to $1 million. Anastasia Obis, Federal News Network.
6: And a group of Republican lawmakers is urging Army Secretary Dan Driscoll to implement a stalled rule that would allow individuals to carry firearms and other weapons on land managed by the Army Corps of Engineers. The lawmakers said the constituents in their districts have reached out to express concerns over this restriction. Find these stories and more at federalnewsnetwork.com. I'm Eric White.
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8: In Game 3 of the Western Conference semifinals on Saturday night, the defending NBA champion Oklahoma City Thunder beat the Lakers at L.A. 131-108 for a 3-0 lead, improving to 7-0 in the playoffs. Off the court, Steve Kerr agreed to a 2-year deal to remain as the head coach of the Golden State Warriors. In the Stanley Cup playoffs on Saturday night, the Carolina Hurricanes won at Philadelphia in overtime 3-2 on a Jackson Blake goal, sweeping the series to advance to the Eastern Conference Final. Carolina is 8-0 in the playoffs. In Game 3 of the Western Conference semifinals, the Minnesota Wild won over Colorado 5-1. The Avalanche still leads the series 2-1. Baseball Saturday night, the Atlanta Braves beat the Dodgers in L.A. 7-2. Atlanta's Spencer Strider allowed one hit with 8 strikeouts in 6 innings for the win.
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1: I'm Air Force Staff Sergeant Douglas Lawrence. 8th Army has hosted their annual Pacific Victors Innovation Event in the Republic of Korea. Contestants pitched their concepts to 8th Army leadership, who would consider the top ideas for implementation in 8th Army operations, and potentially across the entire U.S. Army. Marines stationed in Okinawa have collaborated with Japanese security guards to conduct a pepper spray training event. This event built confidence in non-lethal weapon use and had participants experience the firsthand effects of pepper spray. Soldiers from multiple nations have taken part in the inaugural Pacific Land Forces Team Readiness Challenge in Hawaii. This competition consisted of multiple team-based physical challenges to establish a new multinational cooperation standard in the region. This has been your Pacific Pulse. I'm Air Force Staff Sergeant Douglas Lawrence.
2: This is your Kanto Connection. I'm Airman Ethan Manilastis. Paul Savarese, the general manager at the Nusano, gives an update on the events and booking information relating to the Nusano.
3: 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And every second Sunday is our traditional Sunday brunch. 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They can also let you know about the upcoming events. 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
2: That was your Kanto Connection. Thank you for listening. I'm Airman Ethan Manilastis.
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0: 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For tower units, only propane and electric grills are authorized on the balconies with a few restrictions. 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
1: Here's a few words from NAF Atsugi's commanding officer, Captain Nicholas LeClaire, on what's happening at Atsugi.
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0: possible answer. I'm Paul Stevens. Fox News. Iran says it sent a response to the U.S. peace proposal aimed at ending the war between the U.S., Israel, and Iran. Fox's Trey Yingston, Tel Aviv.
1: Tension remains high across the Middle East as reports indicate Iran has responded to the U.S. peace proposal. This morning, a cargo ship off the coast of Qatar was hit with an unidentified projectile that caused a small fire on board. We know the incident follows the exchange of fire late last week in the Strait of Hormuz when Iran fired on three U.S. destroyers, prompting strikes against Iranian infrastructure on Keshem Island and the port city of Bandar Abbas. While Iran continues to threaten U.S. forces, diplomatic efforts are ramping up to reach an agreement. On Saturday, Secretary of State Marco Rubio, along with Special Envoy Steve Witkoff, met with the Qatari Prime Minister in Miami, trying to work out a path forward for a negotiated settlement with Iran.
0: And President Trump has indicated the bombing campaign against the Islamic Republic will resume if a deal is not reached. The first planes have departed the Canary Islands, filled with passengers who disembarked from a cruise ship where a series of deadly hantavirus cases first broke out.
2: The World Health Organization is reassuring people on the island that there's no risk to the public. And Spanish health officials say the passengers all remain asymptomatic. And while none of the current passengers have tested positive for the hantavirus, the outbreak did earlier kill three people on board while several others tested positive. The weeks-long Atlantic cruise spiraled into a nightmare after it departed Argentina in March. Authorities say an elderly Dutch couple carried the rare Andes strain of the virus after contracting it in Argentina last month while visiting a landfill overrun with trash known as a pilgrimage point for bird watchers.
0: Fox's Chandler Painter. Six states already monitoring cruise passengers that had previously disembarked from that vessel. America's listening to Fox News.
3: Newscast. Military spouses want Congress to pass the Military Spouse Small Business Recognition Act.
4: More than 50 military spouse-owned businesses met with lawmakers and congressional staff on Thursday to advocate for legislation that seeks to designate military spouse-owned businesses as a disadvantaged category under the SBA's 8A Business Development Program. The designation would reduce borrowing costs for military spouse businesses by waiving SBA loan guarantee fees for loans up to $1 million. Anastasia Obis, Federal News Network.
3: And a group of Republican lawmakers is urging Army Secretary Dan Driscoll to implement a stalled rule that would allow individuals to carry firearms and other weapons on land managed by the Army Corps of Engineers. The lawmakers said the constituents in their districts have reached out to express concerns over this restriction. Find these stories and more at federalnewsnetwork.com. I'm Eric White.
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6: In Game 3 of the Western Conference semifinals Saturday night, the Oklahoma City Thunder defeated the Lakers in L.A. 131-108 for a 3-0 lead, improving to 7-0 in the playoffs. Off the court, Steve Kerr agreed to a 2-year deal to return as the head coach of the Golden State Warriors. In the Stanley Cup playoffs Saturday night, the Carolina Hurricanes won at Philadelphia in overtime 3-2 on a goal by Jackson Blake to sweep the series and advance to the Eastern Conference Final. Carolina is 8-0 in the playoffs. In soccer, today at 3 p.m. Eastern, one of the biggest rivalry games on the planet in any sport as FC Barcelona plays host to Real Madrid. Real Madrid superstar Kylian Mbappe has been ruled out because of a hamstring injury. FC Barcelona can clinch the La Liga championship over Real Madrid with a victory today.
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0: is Mari Gregory with your Japanese culture tip. 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The depth and duration of bows are something non-Japanese aren't expected to understand, so you won't offend anyone if you don't do this perfectly. If a Japanese person bows to you, a light nod of the head in return will usually suffice. Shaking hands is also appropriate, but it's best to wait for the other person to offer their hand first before offering yours.
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1: I'm Air Force Staff Sergeant Douglas Lawrence. 8th Army has hosted their annual Pacific Victors Innovation Event in the Republic of Korea. Contestants pitched their concepts to 8th Army leadership, who would consider the top ideas for implementation in 8th Army operations, and potentially across the entire U.S. Army. Marines stationed in Okinawa have collaborated with Japanese security guards to conduct a pepper spray training event. This event built confidence in non-lethal weapon use and had participants experience the firsthand effects of pepper spray. Soldiers from multiple nations have taken part in the inaugural Pacific Land Forces Team Readiness Challenge in Hawaii. This competition consisted of multiple team-based physical challenges to establish a new multinational cooperation standard in the region. This has been your Pacific Pulse. I'm Air Force Staff Sergeant Douglas Lawrence.
2: It's time.
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6: This is your Kanto Connection. I'm Seaman Apprentice Evan Ayanazo. AFN's very own Hasano Yamazaki speaks about new regulations regarding power banks on commercial flights.
7: Today, I'll talk about three new rules. First, each passenger can bring up to two power banks with a capacity of 160 watt hours or less. Carry-on only. Second, no charging mid-flight. You're prohibited to recharge your power banks using outlets in the cabin. 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
6: Stay up to date with our services by following the AFN Tokyo Facebook page. That was your Kanto Connection. I'm Seaman Apprentice Evan Ayanazo.

0: a Japanese cultural tidbit. 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The order is opposite from American names. For example, the Japanese baseball player Shohei Ohtani is called Ohtani Shohei in Japanese. The order is reversed when you meet a Japanese person, and if you're not sure which one is their family or given name, ask them. 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Dewa mata.
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2: Here's a few words from the Command Sergeant Major of U.S. Army Garrison Japan, Rick Meeker, on what's going on around Camp Sama.
3: 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We'll host it from 3 to 9 p.m. And it'll be live music, some great food and fireworks finale. We ask that our SFRGs should sign up now to get their booths and menus locked in. And this is always a phenomenal event for both our on-base personnel and our host nation neighbors.
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0: Turkey. The Iranians have now responded to the latest U.S. proposal for peace. That response is currently in the hands of Pakistani mediators, and we don't know what it contains at this point. But it does come as the current ceasefire between the U.S. and Iran shows signs of strain, with Kuwait reporting strikes this morning and the UAE pointing the finger at Iran over renewed violence. Retired Admiral William McRaven says that's led to new questions about the purpose of the war.
1: Yes, we have sunk their navy. Yes, we have destroyed their air force. Yes, we have taken out a lot of their leadership, but I'm not sure we're a lot better off. So if the president wants to get to a position where we are better off, he needs to bring them to the table. And my recommendation is he can make the blockade, you know, make it a carrot rather than a stick.
0: Another ceasefire being tested is the one between Ukraine and Russia, which isn't expected to be extended past tomorrow's planned end date. Russian President Vladimir Putin now suggesting the war is coming to an end as he faces rising discontent at home.
2: And as the war drags on, the cost for the Russian public rises. New draconian internet restrictions in Russia, also justified on security grounds, are proving deeply unpopular because of the negative impact they have on people's daily lives. But despite Putin's words, if U.S. brokered negotiations resume, there is no sign the Kremlin is willing to compromise. Tom Sufi Burridge, ABC News.
0: Right now, passengers aboard that cruise ship where the Hanta virus has been circulating are disembarking, a process that's expected to last through tomorrow. Dr. Maria Van Kerkhove is the director of the Department of Epidemic and Pandemic Threat Management.
3: We just checked to see if anybody has any symptoms, anyone is feeling unwell. If there is anyone that's unwell that has symptoms, they will be medevaced home. They won't actually go on the same plane as the others.
0: Health officials say the risk of the virus spreading to the general public is very low. 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
4: This is your News in One. Reporting for AFN Europe, I'm Army Sergeant Shane Gooden. Ogame Express, the largest multinational maritime exercise in West and Central Africa, concluded in Douala, Cameroon. The annual exercise, facilitated by U.S. 6th Fleet, sponsored by U.S. Africa Command, brought together 30 nations to participate in at-sea and ashore training. The participants exchanged information through class-led training covering maritime law, medical readiness, and command and control techniques. Exercise Director for Obagami Express, U.S. Navy Captain Andrew Cleve, says the exercise serves as a springboard for a year-round security cooperation, and as the training concludes, participants are encouraged to sustain partnerships. Obagami Express enhances the collective capacity to rapidly respond to maritime security challenges. That was your News in One. I'm Army Sergeant Shane Gooden.
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6: Today at 3:30 Eastern, it's Game 4 of the Eastern Conference Semifinals as the New York Knicks try to sweep aside the Philadelphia 76ers. In Game 3 of the Western Conference Semifinals on Saturday night, the Oklahoma City Thunder beat the Lakers in L.A. 131-108 for a 3-0 lead, improving to 7-0 in the playoffs. Off the court, Steve Kerr agreed to a 2-year deal to return as the head coach of the Golden State Warriors. In Major League Baseball right now, in Miami, the Marlins and Washington Nationals are scoreless in the bottom half of the third inning. In soccer today at 3 p.m. Eastern, one of the biggest rivalry games on the planet in any sport. FC Barcelona playing host to Real Madrid. Real Madrid superstar Kylian Mbappe ruled out because of a hamstring injury. FC Barcelona can clinch the La Liga championship over Real Madrid with a win or a tie.
5: Bill

0: Out of all the food-induced insane things you two have done, this absolutely takes the cake.
1: Cake.
0: I'm serious, Shaggy. You need to keep a better eye on Scooby.
1: Like, I'm sorry, Daphne, but dogs, especially Scooby, have a hard time determining the difference from what is and isn't food.
0: People in our community need to be reminded that all tobacco products must be disposed of in the appropriate receptacles. People should not discard cigarette butts or tobacco pouches on the ground.
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1: I'm Air Force Staff Sergeant Douglas Lawrence. 8th Army has hosted their annual Pacific Victors Innovation Event in the Republic of Korea. Contestants pitched their concepts to 8th Army leadership, who would consider the top ideas for implementation in 8th Army operations and potentially across the entire U.S. Army. Marines stationed in Okinawa have collaborated with Japanese security guards to conduct a pepper spray training event. This event built confidence in non-lethal weapon use and had participants experience the firsthand effects of pepper spray. Soldiers from multiple nations have taken part in the inaugural Pacific Land Forces Team Readiness Challenge in Hawaii. This competition consisted of multiple team-based physical challenges to establish a new multinational cooperation standard in the region. This has been your Pacific Pulse. I'm Air Force Staff Sergeant Douglas Lawrence.
2: This is your Kanto Connection. I'm Airman Ethan Manilastis. Paul Savarese, the general manager at the Nusano, gives an update on the events and booking information relating to the Nusano.
3: So every second Saturday, we have a DJ-themed event. The theme changes every month. And every second Sunday is our traditional Sunday brunch. Second weekends are something to remember. So we're available online or by phone. We are very high demand. So we open up our booking window 6 months in advance, so it does sell quickly. But we will let you know on AFN and when we're talking to you if things open up. So we have some cancellations that opened up in August. So if you're looking to book in August, call now. 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But all those events we talked about, you can call 229-8003. They can also let you know about the upcoming events. 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There's always something going on at the sauna.
2: That was your Kanto Connection. Thank you for listening. I'm Airman Ethan Manilastis.
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1: Yo, what? 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
1: Iran responds. I'm Carmen Roberts, Fox News. Iranian state news agency reports that Tehran responded today to the latest U.S. peace proposal. Fox's Trey Yingst has more from Tel Aviv.
2: The key issue of the country's nuclear program was not discussed, according to outlets that said the Iranian delegation gave that response to the Pakistanis. Now, this does come after another attack occurred this morning against a cargo ship off the coast of Qatar. An unknown projectile hit the vessel 23 nautical miles northeast of Doha, according to the UK Maritime Agency. The explosion did cause a small fire, but it is under control, according to reports. That incident highlights the latest in a series of events in the Persian Gulf and Strait of Hormuz that show Iran is testing the fragile ceasefire.
1: UAE blames Iran for the attacks. President Trump says despite the flare-up, the ceasefire is still in effect. After more than a month away from home, the remaining passengers of the cruise ship hit by the deadly Hansa virus are finally disembarking and flying to their home countries. The HV Hondius docked today in Spain's Canary Islands.
3: Repatriation flights have already taken off, returning people to Spain's capital of Madrid, France, and Canada. The U.S. State Department says it's also sending a chartered plane for the remaining Americans. We've watched small boats take these passengers to the shore, where Spanish officials say a strict process will keep the evacuees away from the public. Spanish health officials said none of them were showing symptoms of the Hansa virus.
1: Fox's CB Cotton reporting the virus killed three people on the ship. And a volcano erupted in Indonesia Friday, killing two hikers from Singapore. Crews found their bodies today locked in an embrace beneath volcanic rock. The hikers disappeared after Mount Dukono erupted, sending ash nearly 6 miles into the sky. 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
4: Newscast. Military spouses want Congress to pass the Military Spouse Small Business Recognition Act.
5: More than 50 military spouse-owned businesses met with lawmakers and congressional staff on Thursday to advocate for legislation that seeks to designate military spouse-owned businesses as a disadvantaged category under the SBA's 8A Business Development Program. The designation would reduce borrowing costs for military spouse businesses by waiving SBA loan guarantee fees for loans up to $1 million. Anastasia Obis, Federal News Network.
4: And a group of Republican lawmakers is urging Army Secretary Dan Driscoll to implement a stalled rule that would allow individuals to carry firearms and other weapons on land managed by the Army Corps of Engineers. The lawmakers said the constituents in their districts have reached out to express concerns over this restriction. Find these stories and more at federalnewsnetwork.com. I'm Eric White.
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7: Today at 3:30 Eastern, it's Game 4 of the Eastern Conference Semifinals as the New York Knicks try to sweep aside the Philadelphia 76ers. In Game 3 of the Western Conference Semifinals on Saturday night, the Oklahoma City Thunder beat the Lakers in L.A. 131-108 for a 3-game-to-none lead, improving to 7-0 in the playoffs. Off the court, Steve Kerr agreed to a 2-year deal to return as the head coach of the Golden State Warriors. In Major League Baseball right now in Miami, the Marlins and Washington Nationals are scoreless in the bottom half of the third inning. In soccer today at 3 p.m. Eastern, one of the biggest rivalry games on the planet in any sport. FC Barcelona playing host to Real Madrid. Real Madrid superstar Kylian Mbappe ruled out because of a hamstring injury. FC Barcelona can clinch the La Liga championship over Real Madrid with a win or a tie.
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0: 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Even if your dog escapes from on-base housing, you're still accountable under Japanese law. Fighting breeds and large dogs must be leashed and strictly supervised at all times, on or off base. Failure to comply may result in fines or criminal penalties. 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

0: CFA Security periodically conducts sweeps of the installation for unregistered, abandoned, or illegally parked bicycles. These impounded bicycles are held at Building J196, CFA Traffic Court. If your bike has been impounded, contact CFA Traffic Court at 243-3650.
1: How far is the BX from here if we walk?
2: The map says 2 miles.
1: My Lamborghinis can't carry me that far.
3: Did someone say they needed a Yokota Air-based taxi service?
1: I didn't know that was a thing.
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2: Nice. How about a Lyft?
3: Hop in.

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1: I'm Air Force Staff Sergeant Douglas Lawrence. 8th Army has hosted their annual Pacific Victors Innovation Event in the Republic of Korea. Contestants pitched their concepts to 8th Army leadership, who would consider the top ideas for implementation in 8th Army operations and potentially across the entire U.S. Army. Marines stationed in Okinawa have collaborated with Japanese security guards to conduct a pepper spray training event. This event built confidence in non-lethal weapon use and had participants experience the firsthand effects of pepper spray. Soldiers from multiple nations have taken part in the inaugural Pacific Land Forces Team Readiness Challenge in Hawaii. This competition consisted of multiple team-based physical challenges to establish a new multinational cooperation standard in the region. This has been your Pacific Pulse. I'm Air Force Staff Sergeant Douglas Lawrence.
2: It's time
3: to take a look around the Kanto Plain.
4: This is your Kanto Connection. I'm Seaman Apprentice Evan Ayanazo. AFN's very own Hasano Yamazaki speaks about new regulations regarding power banks on commercial flights.
5: Today, I'll talk about three new rules. First, each passenger can bring up to two power banks with a capacity of 160 watt-hours or less, carry-on only. Second, no charging mid-flight. You're prohibited to recharge your power banks using outlets in the cabin. Three, you're prohibited to use the power bank to charge your other devices like smartphones, laptops during the flight.
4: Stay up to date with our services by following the AFN Tokyo Facebook page. That was your Kanto Connection. I'm Seaman Apprentice Evan Ayanazo.
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0: bus stop. Just go around the bus.
1: No, we can't. When they're stopped for passengers, we have to let them finish.
0: Fine. It's not like we can hit them at the bus stop.
1: There could be people needing to cross the road that we don't know about, and by going around, we could hit them.
0: Yeah, that makes sense. We should wait.
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3: When it comes to news about Atsugi, don't feel like you're in the dark. 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
4: Here's a few words from NAF Atsugi's commanding officer, Captain Nicholas.

0: LeClaire on what's happening at Atsugi.
1: So we've got this deployment support course called Reducing Reintegration Stress. 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
3: 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Mata ne.
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2: From ABC News, I'm Mike Tobusky. Right now, more than 100 passengers are in the process of getting off a cruise ship near the coast of Spain under the careful supervision of officials from the Centers for Disease Control and the World Health Organization. That ship is where an outbreak of the hantavirus has been circulating, which has so far been linked to the deaths of three people. Toby Ellington with the British Medical Unit says health authorities are taking plenty of precautions.
3: The problem with that in this particular situation is it's a very long incubation period where patients don't necessarily show symptoms, so we just have to keep that in the back of our minds while performing our mission.
2: For the 17 Americans on board, they will be taken to the National Quarantine Unit in Omaha, Nebraska, where after a brief observation period, they will be given the opportunity to go home. Still, Dr. Michael Osterholm, an infectious disease expert with the University of Minnesota, says the risk to the general public is low.
4: I have complete confidence that we will have good compliance here, and I think within days, this will no longer be a story.
2: In Iran, government officials have responded to a one-page proposal from the U.S. that the White House claims is a pathway to ending the war. But it remains unclear whether the Iranians have agreed to the terms of that proposal.
5: The Iranians are remaining defiant, and we've seen them flexing their muscles today to some extent. Not, I think, at the same level as earlier in the week. Thursday night, we saw a very significant exchange between the U.S. military and the Iranians in and around the Strait of Hormuz. Today, though, we've heard from the United Arab Emirates. They say that the Iranians have fired drones and missiles at their territory. We've also heard from the Qataris, a similar statement. And we've also heard from the Kuwaitis.
2: ABC's Tom Sufi Burridge in Tel Aviv. The Trump administration says the ceasefire between the U.S. and Iran is holding despite the recent exchange of fire. Russian President Vladimir Putin has suggested that Russia's war against Ukraine is, quote, coming to an end. However, the Russian leader gave no indication of how the war would end, nor did he offer any sense of compromise if peace talks were to resume. 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
6: This is your News in One. Reporting for AFN Europe, I'm Army Sergeant Shane Gooden. Ogame Express, the largest multinational maritime exercise in West and Central Africa, concluded in Douala, Cameroon. The annual exercise, facilitated by U.S. 6th Fleet, sponsored by U.S. Africa Command, brought together 30 nations to participate in at-sea and ashore training. The participants exchanged information through class-led training covering maritime law, medical readiness, and command and control techniques. Exercise Director for Obagami Express, U.S. Navy Captain Andrew Cleve, says the exercise serves as a springboard for a year-round security cooperation, and as the training concludes, participants are encouraged to sustain partnerships. Obagami Express enhances the collective capacity to rapidly respond to maritime security challenges. That was your News in One. I'm Army Sergeant Shane Gooden.
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8: Today at 3:30 Eastern, it's Game 4 of the Eastern Conference Semifinals as the New York Knicks try to sweep aside the Philadelphia 76ers. In Game 3 of the Western Conference Semifinals on Saturday night, the Oklahoma City Thunder beat the Lakers in L.A. 131-108 for a 3-0 lead, improving to 7-0 in the playoffs. Off the court, Steve Kerr agreed to a 2-year deal to return as the head coach of the Golden State Warriors. In Major League Baseball right now, in Miami, the Marlins and Washington Nationals are scoreless in the bottom half of the third inning. In soccer today at 3 p.m. Eastern, one of the biggest rivalry games on the planet in any sport. FC Barcelona playing host to Real Madrid. Real Madrid superstar Kylian Mbappe ruled out because of a hamstring injury. FC Barcelona can clinch the La Liga championship over Real Madrid with a win or a tie.
0: The names you know, the music you live. Hey!

0: On August 8th, a 7.1 earthquake rattled southern Japan. Central and southern Japan remains vulnerable to additional quakes due to proximity to the Nankai Trough, a deep offshore fault line. In Japan, being prepared for natural disasters is always important. When prepping for natural disasters, always have an emergency bag ready. Bottled water, dry or canned food, a first aid kit, hygiene supplies, and a light source is paramount. And make sure your important documents are easily accessible.
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1: I'm Air Force Staff Sergeant Douglas Lawrence. 8th Army has hosted their annual Pacific Victors Innovation Event in the Republic of Korea. Contestants pitched their concepts to 8th Army leadership, who would consider the top ideas for implementation in 8th Army operations and potentially across the entire U.S. Army. Marines stationed in Okinawa have collaborated with Japanese security guards to conduct a pepper spray training event. This event built confidence in non-lethal weapon use and had participants experience the firsthand effects of pepper spray. Soldiers from multiple nations have taken part in the inaugural Pacific Land Forces Team Readiness Challenge in Hawaii. This competition consisted of multiple team-based physical challenges to establish a new multinational cooperation standard in the region. This has been your Pacific Pulse. I'm Air Force Staff Sergeant Douglas Lawrence.
2: This is your Kanto Connection. I'm Airman Ethan Manilastis. Paul Savarese, the general manager at the new Sano, gives an update on the events and booking information relating to the new Sano.
3: So every second Saturday, we have a DJ-themed event. The theme changes every month. And every second Sunday is our traditional Sunday brunch. Second weekends are something to remember. So we're available online or by phone. We are very high demand. So we open up our booking window 6 months in advance, so it does sell quickly. But we will let you know on AFN when we're talking to you if things open up. So we have some cancellations that opened up in August. So if you're looking to book in August, call now. 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But all those events we talked about, you can call 229-8003. They can also let you know about the upcoming events. 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Like us on Facebook and Instagram. There's always something going on at the sauna.
2: 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Thank you for listening. I'm Airman Ethan Manilastis.

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4: Staying alive? 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
4: 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Like, the right beat, you know?
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0: DJ Gorzo back again as 821. There's going to be an upcoming paint party for teens. So on May 19th, you can join the USO for a fun teen paint party at Nimitz Park from 2:30 to 4 in the afternoon. And teens are encouraged to use their creativity to paint their own masterpiece in a relaxed, creative environment. It's recommended for ages 10 and up. And you can register today by following the link on the USO Sasebo Facebook page or give them a call at 0956-503848 to find out more. And again, that's for the upcoming paint party for teens hosted by the USO. Coming up, I'll be talking about a budget-friendly meal that hopefully you know about. And if you don't, it's coming up real soon.
1: 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I went deaf on it.

DJ Gorzo here. It's currently 8:24, so that friendly, easy budget meal that I was going to talk about is a baked potato. So they have been trending online, a lot of meal ideas with baked potatoes, as more people look for, you know, inexpensive meals that are easy to prepare. And one of the

most popular recent examples has been loaded baked potatoes using toppings such as shredded cheese, green onions, chili, sour cream, and leftover chicken. And online curators say the meal has become especially popular lately because it is cheap, filling, and highly customizable depending on what ingredients people already have available. And some versions designed for dorm rooms or barracks even use microwaves or air fryers instead of a normal oven, making the recipe convenient for people with limited cooking equipment. And now for your weather. It is currently 8:25 tonight, clear skies and a low of 63. Right now, mostly cloudy and 68. Tomorrow's weather will be partly cloudy with a low of 64 and a high of 74. The exchange rate is 156 yen for $1 at your local military banking facilities.

0: This is your Eagle Radio News. I'm Petty Officer Jack Pridham. On March 17th, U.S. Marines with 12th Littoral Anti-Air Battalion, or 12th Lab, 12th Marine Littoral Regiment, 3rd Marine Division, executed their first FIM-92 Stinger live fire range during Korean Marine Exchange Program 26-1 at Daechon Firing Range, Republic of Korea. The event enhanced the 12th Lab Marines' ability to detect, track, and engage enemy aircraft. Despite less than optimal weather conditions and unforeseen issues, the Marines quickly coordinated support across units to secure the resources needed for mission success, highlighting the power of joint force cooperation and interoperability. Events like these demonstrate that Marines remain prepared to respond, innovate, and succeed in any environment. From April 23rd through the 25th, U.S., Philippine, and Australian Army soldiers conducted a joint training mission that focused on long-range maritime air assault execution during Exercise Balikatan 2026. The multinational contingent established security positions along the perimeter of Itbaya Airport, enabled a high-mobility artillery rocket system, or HIMARS, rapid infiltration mission, and operated under intense heat conditions as a reconnaissance element in the island's natural jungle conditions. The training validated the capability to rapidly deploy personnel and supplies over expanses of water and into austere environments, and demonstrated the U.S., allies, and partners' readiness to preserve a free and open Indo-Pacific. This has been your Eagle Radio News. From all of us here at American Forces Network Sasebo, thanks for listening.
1: Japan and Korea.

DJ Gorzobek again. It is currently 8:38. And so if you weren't aware, for CFAST safety, no electric skateboards are allowed on base. And regular skateboards, please, pedestrians have the right of way. Obey all traffic laws as applied to motor vehicles. And then for transportation use, a padded helmet properly fastened under the chin is required. And for more details on electric skateboards, see CFAST instruction 5800.1M, Article 3, Paragraph 1. Personally purchased motorized vehicles such as electric scooters, skateboards, or unicycles, which are procured for personal transportation, not identified when this instruction, are not authorized. And use of headphones, earphones, and cell phones is prohibited while skating, and it is a punishable offense. So just for your awareness. Coming up in a little bit, I'll be talking about a robot rogue event, so stay tuned for that.

0: So it is decided then. You are the Fellowship of the Cart. A cart cannot be returned just anywhere. A cart is attained from the Cart Corral, and only there can it be unattained. It must be taken deep into the heart of the store and cast back into the corral from whence it came. Only you can do this.
1: But one does not simply walk a cart from whence it came.
2: I will do it. I will take the cart. Just watch me.
3: My taxi's almost here. You didn't drive, right?
4: Yeah. I left my keys at home. Don't worry about it. You have yourself a good weekend now.
3: Hey, yo, you can't do that, man. Riding your bike under the influence is illegal.
5: It's not just automobiles. If it has wheels, it's illegal. Japan bicycle law is the same as vehicle laws. Violations can result in a DUI and even jail time.
6: There goes Hygiene Jim, working out in the fitness complex. Not wiping down his equipment, not using a towel, not taking a shower. The heck they calling him Hygiene Jim for? Don't make no sense. They should call him No Hygiene Jim.
7: No Hygiene Jim.
6: Remember, Sasebo, use good hygiene in the gym.
8: Yep. There's a bit more grog yet, and the night's not half done.
9: Nay, 'tis bad luck, laddie. Cursed be what ill-favored scoundrel plays games of fortune with Lady Curfew. And
8: I meant nothing by it, sir.
9: Water them. There's a wise old salt in ye somewheres, lad. I always said so.
10: Don't risk what you've earned, Cephas. Remember to be out of drinking establishments before 1 a.m.
9: There be no merriment in the brig, lad. Nor grog, neither. Aye, sir.
11: We're with you.
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It's 8:51. This is DJ Gorzo. So there's a robot waiter that accidentally joined a customer conversation, and a restaurant using robot waiters recently went viral after one of the machines accidentally stopped beside a table and began repeating parts of nearby customer conversations while trying to deliver food. According to employees, the robot's voice recognition system briefly malfunctioned and started reacting to random phrases it had heard around the restaurant. Customers reportedly laughed at the robot and interrupted conversations before staff reset the system. Videos of the incident quickly spread online, with many viewers joking that the future of artificial intelligence still might need a little work before fully replacing restaurant staff. And I don't think they really should either, because Skynet could be a real thing. But now for your weather. It is currently 8:52. Tonight, clear skies and a low of 63. Right now, mostly cloudy and 68. Tomorrow's weather would be partly cloudy with a low of 64 and a high of 74. The exchange rate is 156 yen for $1 at your local military banking facilities. Coming up, I'll have some more base notices and later a unique event that's celebrated. This is AFN Sasebo the Eagle, serving America's best.

0: ABC News. I'm Chuck Sievertson. Flying home to the U.S., but not home, on a charter plane from Spain's Canary Islands, 18 people from the Dutch cruise ship that's at the center of a hantavirus outbreak. The plane's headed to Washington's Dulles Airport and then a quarantine facility in Nebraska. Docs say they're not sick. They have no symptoms. They're just being monitored as a precautionary measure. The virus can spread person to person, but it's rare, says Dr. Michael Osterholm, infectious disease expert with the University of Minnesota.
1: We've had many examples of people that were infected from mouse, urine, or feces contact in Argentina, for example, where this particular strain is. It never results in person-to-person transmission. It's a very rare exception.
0: Iran's rejected a one-page U.S. proposal to restart negotiations. President Trump calls that response unacceptable. The proposal was for Iran to unblock the Strait of Hormuz, and then the U.S. would end the blockade of Iranian ports. U.S. Ambassador to the U.N., Mike Waltz.
2: We see now Iran's economy in absolute freefall. Its currency is down over 100%. Its foreign currency reserves are completely exhausted. The New York Times ran an article today about mass layoffs across its manufacturing sector. So the regime is under tremendous pressure.
0: President Trump needs to offer a carrot to Iran to get them back to talks, says retired Admiral William McRaven.
3: Yes, we have sunk their navy. Yes, we have destroyed their air force. Yes, we have taken out a lot of their leadership. But I'm not sure we're a lot better off.
0: McRaven and Waltz on ABC's This Week. Oil prices are higher, $98 a barrel, up nearly 3% in U.S. trading. Global oil at $104, also up nearly 3%. Stock futures are lower. The Dow futures down 155 points. Aramco, the world's largest oil company owned by Saudi Arabia's government, reports a 25% jump in first quarter profits amid tight global oil supplies. Says it shifted some shipments to a pipeline. 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
4: On today's federal newscast, military spouses want Congress to pass the Military Spouse Small Business Recognition Act.
5: More than 50 military spouse-owned businesses met with lawmakers and congressional staff on Thursday to advocate for legislation that seeks to designate military spouse-owned businesses as a disadvantaged category under the SBA's 8A Business Development Program. The designation would reduce borrowing costs for military spouse businesses by waiving SBA loan guarantee fees for loans up to $1 million. Anastasia Obis, Federal News Network.
4: And a group of Republican lawmakers is urging Army Secretary Dan Driscoll to implement a stalled rule that would allow individuals to carry firearms and other weapons on land managed by the Army Corps of Engineers. The lawmakers said that constituents in their districts have reached out to express concerns over this restriction. Find these stories and more at federalnewsnetwork.com. I'm Eric White.
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7: 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They hit 24 threes, shooting 57% from beyond the arc. The Timberwolves are going to try to even the series at home against the Spurs. That's going to tip off at 7:30 Eastern time. In golf at the Truist Championship, Christopher Reitan won it at 15 under par overall. In Major League Baseball, top of the 9th inning in San Francisco, where the Pirates and the Giants are tied at 4. Top of the 10th inning in San Diego, where the Cardinals and the Padres are tied at 2. The Braves outscore the Dodgers 7-2, and Rangers, they blank the Cubs 3-0. Jacob DeGrom with 10 strikeouts.
9: 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I'm your host, DJ Gorzo.
10: Are you not a